0: new immigrants from scoring welfare until they've become Australian citizens. Angus Taylor also set to reaffirm the Coalition's commitment to reappealing the government's property tax reforms. And seven Canberra landmarks will light up in orange tonight to raise awareness as part of National Palliative Care Week. Among them, Old Parliament House, The Mint, Questacon and the National Museum.
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0: Checking sport, Raiders women coach Darren Borthwick says he's been particularly impressed by new signing Sheridan Gallagher ahead of the upcoming NRLW season.
2: Just her willingness to learn, and you know, she obviously did some really good things up at the Knights, but to come here and still want to get better is infectious too with the group.
0: And it's do or die for the Maroons in tonight's second Women's State of Origin clash at Suncorp. Queensland need a win over the Blues to level the series and force it to a decider on the Gold Coast later this month.
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0: It's just great music with Avicii here at Mix 106.3. And congratulations to Nathan and Holly, who are through to our finals tomorrow morning at GIO Stadium with Kristen and Nige. Where better else to do the final coin flips for $20,000? Nathan and Holly, two correct flips away from winning $20,000. We need to get our final four culled down to the last two, who will go through to tomorrow morning, and we'll do that throughout the day. Today, we'll catch up with Leslie and Jasmine before midday here at Mix 106.3. On our way to a top of 19 degrees today, another very nice day. 19 tomorrow, and then the weekend is looking just fine with a couple of 20 degrees. Maybe a tiny bit of rain on Sunday, but so what? It's the weekend. Bring it on. Couple of days to go. Stick around for Dazza Braithwaite here at Mix 106.3 and the Angels coming up for you next.
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0: Just Great Music here at Mix 106.3 on a $1,000 no-repeat workday. If you catch us playing that for the Big Fanny again before 5 o'clock, let us know, 62421063, and we'll give you the money, thanks to MEJ with a check of news coming up for you. Now, Elton John is not a good enemy to have. He'll scratch your eyes out from two continents away. He took the eyes out of Madonna several times over the years, but he actually acted as a mentor to George Michael, particularly early in his solo career, publicly backing George. So what a great moment when George brought his mentor out on stage and they produced this. George Michael and Elton John live at Wembley Stadium. What a great moment between the two superstars. It's coming up. Little Ed Sheeran on the way for you as well. And some John Mellencamp soon here at Mix.
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14: Yuma and good morning, I'm Hayden Vassera. The ACT Property Council has welcomed funds in the budget for upgrades to the Canberra to Sydney rail line, but says it's not enough to make much of a difference. Executive Director Ashley Berry says it's too slow to travel by train between the two cities and we need more than $100 million to improve things.
15: We need to upgrade the infrastructure. We need to make it under 3 hours so it is a viable alternative to driving, and that will require a significant amount of money to do that.
14: The opposition leader has been doing the rounds ahead of tonight's budget reply speech. Angus Taylor will use it to reaffirm the coalition's commitment to repealing the government's property tax reforms. He'll also explain his policy that would ban new migrants from accessing welfare until they become Australian citizens. But when it comes to settling a migration target, he's told Seven that's up in the air.
16: The number will depend on the number of houses available, and we've laid that out, but it's going to be 70% below where it peaked, roughly 40% below where it is today.
17: So what's the number?
16: Will be the cap? Well, it'll be well below 200,000.
14: A court has ruled Coles did mislead customers over discounts as part of a promotional campaign. The consumer watchdog launched action, accusing the supermarket giant of selling products that were supposedly discounted but were actually higher than they were just weeks before. The court is yet to hand down a finding on a similar case against Woolworths. The federal government says a suitable plane to bring home the Aussie and Kiwi passengers on board the Hunter virus cruise ship has been secured. But DFAT says there's still delays, with no country yet willing to grant the plane permission for a refuel stopover. President of the AMA WA, Dr. Carl Hoth, telling Nine every precaution will be taken to make sure the virus isn't spread.
18: It all comes down to trying to make sure that there is no spread of this virus. So I think they're making sure that whatever the transit situation is, whatever people coming on or off the plane is, that we aren't exposing other countries to spread, that we're not having the staff or the pilots or anyone else exposed to the virus.
14: And there's calls for local GPs, medical practitioners and even van drivers to volunteer one day a month to help out these street side medics. This not-for-profit, GP-led mobile medical service provides free primary health care to locals experiencing homelessness every Thursday between 5 and 7pm.
19: 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There's also low bog billing rates within the ACT as well.
14: Operations Manager, Leanna Kiki there.
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14: Raiders women's coach Darren Borthwick says there's plenty of lessons to be learned from last year as they gear up for the season to kick off in July.
21: The way we finished last year was very encouraging, and I mean, we didn't have the best start. So I guess carrying that into starting well and setting ourselves up for, you know, the back end of the year.
14: And there could be a mass exodus from Penrith on the way, with coach Ivan Cleary announcing his resignation yesterday. He'll depart the Panthers at the end of next year. Peter Wallace will take up the reins.
13: There's no better person to take over from, I think. Like, the amount I've learned off Ive over the years, both as a player and as a coach working beside him.
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14: And over to weather, partly cloudy and 19 today, possible shower and 19 for tomorrow, then partly cloudy and 20 on Friday. 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

0: tomorrow morning, our final four contestants will catch up with Kristen and Nige at GIO Stadium for the final three coin tosses to win $20,000. Nathan and Holly are through. Leslie and Jasmine go head-to-head coming up shortly to see who will join them tomorrow morning. Stick around for that. Climbing Fisher on the way. And this is Ed Sheeran at Mix.
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0: 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Thanks to Rick's Trees. 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
1: We are right down to the business end. We are only three coin tosses away from $20,000 for these ladies. Catching up once again with Leslie. How are you?
2: Yeah, good, Pat. How are you going?
1: Very well. And Jasmine, how are you doing?
3: I'm good. A little nervous, but let's go.
1: A little nervous? Now, both of you ladies are from Casey. What's the chance you know each other?
2: I don't know. Have you seen me walking around with a giant St. Bernard or anything?
3: No, can't say I have.
1: Giant St. Bernard, that's really going to stand out, isn't it?
2: Yeah, that'll do it.
1: All right, maybe you shouldn't have given that information away because you ladies may well hate each other in seconds from now.
3: The coin doesn't care at the end of the day.
1: The coin doesn't care, but both of you guys care a lot. So, as I say, this coin toss is to join Kristen and Nige tomorrow morning at GIO Stadium. You'll catch up with Holly and Nathan, who are already through. And as I say, tomorrow morning, it'll be two coin tosses. If you get them right, you get $20,000. So, plenty at stake. Leslie, you are in control. So, what is it going to be for your shot at moving through to win $20,000? Heads or tails?
2: Oh, I haven't been in control yet.
1: So, oh, really? This is a lot of responsibility.
2: I'm going to have to go with tails because it's got me this far.
1: Okay, so you've been getting tails and it's got you this far?
2: Yeah, 100%. So I'm going to have to stick with that, I think.
1: Are you sure?
2: I'm sure.
1: Stop mucking with the pack. Just toss the coin. All right.
2: Toss it good.
1: Here we go. Well done, ladies, on getting this far. And let's see. So, Leslie, tails to move through. It's heads.
2: Oh, no.
1: Leslie, tails has let you down. What the hell? The coin don't care.
2: It's good to get this far. That's right.
1: Hey, it's been great having you along for the ride, Leslie. And good luck with your upcoming wedding, okay?
2: Thank you.
1: All right. As for you, Jasmine.
3: Oh, my God, I'm speechless.
1: Speechless. So, what, you're keen to go to New Zealand to see the hobbits and drink cocktails with the hobbits if you can find one?
3: Absolutely.
1: Okay, that sounds amazing. Well, you're another step closer. Two more coin tosses tomorrow morning and that dream will come true for you. Congratulations. Isn't that nice just calling the radio station, sitting there while somebody makes a painful decision and you get to walk away with a chance at $20,000?
3: Yeah, it's incredible.
1: Jasmine, well done. We'll catch you tomorrow morning with Kristen and Nige.
2: Thank you.
1: Larry will find our last finalist this afternoon out of Maxine and Justine. Stick around as it continues right through to the pointy end with Kristen and Nige's $20,000 flip you for it.
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0: That's Bondo Rock, just great music here at Mix 106.3 with the Mix Mini Countdown not too far away. Today we are heading back for the top five songs from September 1985. It was back in 1985. Bob Hawke was planning a national tax summit, but the farmers were planning something else, absolutely sick and tired and up to their teeth with sky-high interest rates and taxes and a proposed new consumption tax that would send fuel prices soaring. They rallied, and they rallied hard. Around about 45,000 farmers and their families descending on Canberra to make a bit of noise, and you bet they made a bit of noise. Check out some of the old photos. Commonwealth Avenue absolutely chocked up full of protesters, and they got the job done too. Quietly, some months later, the consumption tax just disappeared from the face of the earth. Also back in 1985... we were getting what we needed musically from INXS. We got Tina Turner coming up in our countdown. And a little Axel F. It's all on the way as we count down the top five songs from September 1985.
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12: Yuma and good afternoon. I'm Hayden Becerra. A 39-year-old man has been charged following an investigation into the alleged manufacture of 3D-printed firearms in the ACT. Police allege multiple 3D printed guns, knuckle dusters, two foldable pistols, and suspected drugs were among the items seized during searches at two homes in Belconnen yesterday. Inquiries continue, and police say further charges are expected to be laid. Staff from Housing ACT have walked off the job for an hour today in Belconnen over the local government's latest pay offer.
13: They're offering 3% a year. CPI is running at 4.6%, and our members have had enough. They're walking off the job.
12: Maddie Northam from the ACT Community and Public Sector Union. It's after 95% of union members voted in favour of industrial action in a protected action ballot last week. She says there could be more action if things don't progress. The Canberra Business Chamber has welcomed federal funding for upgrades to the Canberra to Sydney rail line, but it's worried how capital gains tax changes will impact our property market. CEO Greg Harford says there needs to be more focus on restraining government spending to grow the economy as a whole.
14: We really need to be looking at how we can reduce red tape, reduce compliance costs, reduce taxation rates so that we can encourage business activity, economic investment, and really push the economy along and drive economic growth.
12: A plane has now been secured to repatriate the Australian passengers from the Hunter virus hit cruise ship. They're currently being isolated in the Netherlands and face weeks of quarantine upon their return to Australia. They could return as early as this weekend, provided they find a country that will allow them a stopover to refuel. And confirmation this morning, a third Grown Ups movie is in the works. Adam Sandler is back to star in, write and produce the new flick, with Kevin James and David Spade also set to reprise their roles. Grown Ups 2 came out in 2013.
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12: A boost for the UC Capitals, with Olympian and WNBA draftee Amy Atwell committing to the club for the upcoming season. The former Perth Lynx player helped lead her team to four finals appearances and won bronze while playing for the Opals at the Paris Olympics. And questions this morning on how many Penrith players will follow Ivan Cleary out the door after the star coach announced he's leaving at the end of next season. Players, including his son Nathan, who's been linked to a move to the UK Super League, and Ivan says not even he knows what his boys are going to do.
16: He's been pretty clear about what, like, where he stands on his future right now, which I think is pretty uncertain. He's just concentrating on playing.
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12: Partly cloudy and 19 today. Possible shower and 19 for tomorrow. Then partly cloudy and 20 on Friday. 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

The Cash with Kristen and Nigel's $20,000 Flip You For It. 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
19: You Mayor, good afternoon. I'm Renee Bigakho. A 26-year-old man has been charged after he allegedly threatened to kill his housemate in Braddon on Tuesday night. He's accused of shoving his housemate, grabbing him by the throat, before picking up a knife and pressing it against his chest. The alleged victim was eventually released before getting treatment for his injuries. The ACT Property Council reckons time will tell what impact the federal government's changes to capital gains tax and negative gearing will have on housing supply and whether it'll help first-home buyers get a house sooner. Executive Director Ashley Berry says they'll be watching closely.
20: We need to make sure that the government is continuing to assess the impacts of this policy and that they are prepared to pivot if it has a really detrimental impact on housing supply.
19: We're again being reassured we don't have to worry about the Hunter virus turning into another pandemic. The six passengers who were on board the affected cruise ship will arrive in Perth tomorrow. Health Minister Mark Butler says the passengers and crew will be in full PPE.
21: On all of the evidence, a virus that is very rarely transmitted from human to human. All of the cases that have been reported and all of the evidence previously about Hunter virus shows that it requires very close contact between two humans to be transmitted.
19: Coles is facing tens of million dollars in fines after a landmark court decision today found it misled Aussies with its Down Down discount campaign. The supermarket giant was selling products that were supposedly discounted but were actually higher than they were just weeks before. And seven Canberra landmarks will light up in orange tonight to raise awareness as part of National Palliative Care Week. Among them, Old Parliament House, The Mint, Questacon and the National Museum.
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19: Checking sport, a star signing for the UC Capitals with Olympian and WNBA draftee Amy Atwill committing to the club for the upcoming season. The former Perth Lynx player has many feathers in her cap, like scoring bronze while playing for the Opals at the Paris Olympics. And several Aussie cricketers could be set to turn their backs on the Big Bash amid a pay dispute. We're being told some players are considering a switch to South Africa's T20 League from January 2028, where it's believed earnings could be significantly higher.
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24: Hello, lovelies. 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With one spot remaining in the final four for Kristen and Ija's $20,000 flip before we will find out who the coin decides is worthy to go into the final four a little later on. Now, we're also listing out four repeated songs. That's worth $1,000 to you. And we're listing out for that little snippet of the song What a Man from the Sapphire soundtrack. That's your cue to call and maybe score yourself a double pass to the Sapphires musical, which is coming to the Canberra Theatre from May 30. Ah, told ya, exciting times. On top of all that, we've got just great music for your workday. Billy Joel and Bon Jovi along shortly. Meantime, the Eurythmics at Mix.

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And if we do, we got to cough up $1,000. 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

0: 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Hello, it's Larry here. Now, this morning, Kristen, Nige and Kate were discussing things that feel just as good as getting paid. And one of the things was when you get the notification that your package has been delivered. And they went from there.
1: Or if it's Uber Eats and the phrase, it's here early. And you go, yay!
2: Yeah. It's like a present.
1: It is. I mean, you paid for it. And then
2: still a present.
1: But it still feels great, doesn't it? You're right.
3: The day after a fake tan.
1: I'm sorry, I don't understand.
4: You just feel a little bit special.
3: You do. You feel awesome.
1: For those days, you go, geez, I just...
3: God, I look good.
1: I just want to be orange. Yesterday, I was a normal human flesh colour, but today I would like to look like a packet of Doritos.
3: I feel personally attacked there.
1: I mean, you brought it up.
0: Now, that discussion did get rather unhinged a little later on in terms of being in the pool, getting out of the pool and putting on fresh, clean clothes. Do you shower for... Anyway... it will be on Kristen and Nige at night tonight, and you can probably check it out on their podcasts on the iHeartRadio listener app. And, of course, Kristen and Nige will be back tomorrow morning. Now, they'll be down at GIO Stadium tomorrow. It is for the breakfast crew only, so please, if you were thinking of maybe going and watching the final couple of flips for Flip Before It, I'm afraid you won't be let into the stadium. Why they're doing it at GIO Stadium, I don't know. It'll look kind of cool, though, if they were right in the middle of the field. I'm not sure that's where they're going to be. Anyway, Kristen and I tomorrow morning giving away $20,000 cash.
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0: Just great music for the workday, Mix 106.3. Still to come this afternoon, your opportunity to score a double pass to the Sapphires at the Canberra Theatre Centre. It's coming to Canberra from the 30th of May through till June 7. Now, I'm going to play you what you're listening out for. Don't phone, because this is not an opportunity to win just yet, but the next time you hear this, it'll be randomly between a couple of songs, so that is your cue to call. Don't phone now. When you hear a repeated song between 9 and 5, that is another cue to call. 6242 1063, and if you're right and first, $1,000 is all yours. As we get back into our $1,000 no repeat workday, a song that interestingly was written as a ballad, but for the singer, did a bit more of a rocky thing with it and ended up being her first and only number one here in Australia. Not sure I could imagine that as a ballad. But there you go, Pat Benatar next at Mix 106.3.
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1: 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Kristen and Nige's $20,000 Flip You For It is all thanks to Rick's Trees. 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
18: Yuma, good afternoon. I'm Renee Bigatko. Multiple 3D printed guns, knuckle dusters and suspected drugs have been seized following two search warrants in Belconnen yesterday. Police say it's part of an ongoing investigation into illegal firearms manufacturing in the ACT. A 39-year-old man has been charged. Housing ACT staff walked off the job for an hour in Belconnen earlier today over the local government's latest pay offer.
19: They're offering 3% a year. CPO is running at 4.6%, and our members have had enough. They're walking off the job.
18: Maddie Northam from the ACT Community and Public Sector Union there. It's after 95% of members voted in favour of industrial action, with more action on the cards if things don't progress. There's calls for greater investment into Canberra's CBD to encourage more people to explore our nighttime economy and drive activity for business.
20: We don't have enough customers wanting to get out and about at night. What we'd really like to see is a denser population in the city in the long run, which will drive more activity in those nighttime establishments. But also we need to be encouraging Canberrans to get out and about.
18: Canberra Business Chamber CEO Greg Harford there. It's after an inquiry found increasing drug use and aggressive behaviour in Civic has driven people out. Retailers are being put on notice after the federal court found Coles misled customers. The supermarket giant's facing millions in fines after today's landmark court decision, which found the company was selling products that were supposedly discounted in its down-down promotion, but were actually higher than they were just weeks before. And the National Museum has announced two new exhibitions heading to Canberra. From July, you'll be able to check out the Antarctica display, featuring a sled and ice axe used on an expedition, plus survival items and preserved sled dogs and penguins. Then some of the world's greatest archaeological treasures will go on show as part of the Terracotta Warriors exhibition from December.
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18: 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The Canberra local will stay in Brumby colours until at least the end of the 2028 season.
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7: Here we go into another hour where we promise not to repeat a song, and if we do, well, we promise to pay up $1,000. 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Okay, so listen out. And if you hear one, 6242-1063. Tell Bachman along shortly. Meantime, Pat Benatar with the first and only number one here in Australia at Mix.

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take my hand and come with me, because you look so fine that I really want to make you mine. I say you look so fine that I really want to make you mine. 4, 5, 6, come on and get your kicks. Now you don't need

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And then if you catch us out first, $1,000. 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
1: It'll never get old to me. That's Bette Midler from a comedy album she did about 1984-85 called Mud Will Be Flung Tonight. And it most certainly was, trust me. It's Larry here at Mix 106.3. It's funny how trends go around, isn't it? I've recently started seeing some of the young folk wearing high-waisted, pleated, baggy pants. And I thought, oh, hello. I had those back in the 80s. And it's the same thing with the different way that people listen to music. So, you know, those of us who had vinyl and cassette collections, well, had to be replaced by CDs. Then they became obsolete when streaming came out. And now vinyl is the shiz once again. And if you are enjoying increasing your vinyl collection, then let me tell you, you need to head down to Capital Brewing in Derry Road in Fishwick on Sunday for their My Vinyl Revolution Record Fair. It's running from 11:30 until 4 at the Capital Brewing place. And of course, you know, you can have a bevy while you do the rummaging through the crates kind of thing. A number of vinyl sellers will be down there, and all genres pretty much catered for. You might even find Bette Midler's Mud Will Be Flung Tonight comedy album. I don't know. Can't guarantee. That's this coming Sunday at Capital Brewing in Fishwick. All right, let's continue our $1,000 no repeat work day. Sounds like we're visiting the Oval Office next. It's Gold on the Ceiling from the Black Keys at Mix 106.3.
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0: Just great music for the workday. Mix 106.3. G'day, it's Larry here. I have a 3 at 3 other side of the news, all thanks to Cowra Lamb from Breakout River Meats, only available from your local butcher. And today we're back to the KISS principle, keeping it simple, stupid, with basically music releases from on this day, May 14, across the years. Now, there was a song that came out on this day in 1984. Wake me up before you go, go. Which didn't make the cut. And the reason is we play that song a lot, and rightfully so, because it's a great song. However, there are three that we don't play all that often. So for added variety's sake, check out the 3 at 3 from 1979, 1996 and 1982. That's up after the break at Mix 106.3.
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20: Yuma, good afternoon. I'm Renee Bigatko. A 51-year-old man has been arrested after he allegedly stabbed and killed a female relative at a home in O'Connor this morning. A woman was treated for critical injuries but died on the way to hospital. A man who was also a resident there was taken to hospital for injuries he got during the incident. The 51-year-old man's under police guard at hospital, with charges expected to be laid at a later date. Caught today for a 26-year-old man after allegedly threatening to kill his housemate in Braddon on Tuesday. He's accused of shoving his housemate, grabbing him by the throat and pressing a knife against his chest before eventually letting him go. The ACT Property Council has welcomed funds in the budget for upgrades to the Canberra to Sydney rail line, but says it's not enough to make much of a difference. Executive Director Ashley Berry says it's too slow to travel by train between the two cities and we need more than 100 mil to improve things.
21: We need to upgrade the infrastructure. We need to make it under 3 hours so it is a viable alternative to driving, and that will require a significant amount of money to do that.
20: Under a coalition government, non-citizens won't get any welfare payments. Under the new migration policy, the opposition intends to restrict people, including permanent residents, from more than a dozen social services. That includes NDIS, parental leave and carers allowance. And ACT Policing has welcomed 18 new constables who will soon be deployed to Canberra's 5 police stations. Now Canberra's Fuel Watch, fuel hike got you. VW Electric ID4 now $59,990 drive away at Lennox Volkswagen in Phillip. A litre of unleaded will set you back about $1.83, while diesel is sitting at $2.61 a litre.
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20: Checking sport new, UC cap signing Amy Atwell says it ended up being a no-brainer to join the club after she was approached during the free agency period.
22: I've been in the league 4 years now. I think every time I've played against Canberra, the atmosphere and the fans have been like unreal. So it's always kind of been an arena and a franchise that I've wanted to play in.
20: The former Perth Lynx player has many feathers in her cap, like scoring bronze while playing for the Opals at the Paris Olympics.
0: Climbing cash. Climbing $1,000 every week at your Canberra Labour Club.
20: Partly cloudy with a top of 19 today. Similar conditions tomorrow, also 19. 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
23: Today's 3 at 3 is basically just songs that came out on this day over the years. Where there was a fourth one, which was Wake Me Up Before You Go-Go, came out on this day in 1984. But we played that a lot. So you're going to hear 3 songs that you'll be completely familiar with, but we don't play all that often. We'll end up in 1982 with a great song from Madness. 1996 is where the second song came from. But from 1979, to get us into it, it was a song that it was turning a negative into a positive. So Debbie Harry had been stalked by a fan, and it was a horrible experience for her, but it inspired a hit song, One Way or Another, released on this day in 1979 to kick off our 3 at 3 at Mix 106.3.

0: Nothing like a little bit of madness to wrap up a 3 at 3 at Mix 106.3. It's been three songs that were released on this day over the years. We kicked it off in 1979 with Blondie and One Way or Another. Jewel from 1996 was the second song, and Madness from 1982, House of Fun. Now I've done some obtuse, I do like that word, obtuse and weird and random clues for the 3 at 3 before. And I got another one. And this one may top the list. There will be some computer enthusiasts who know where that comes from and what it is. There may even be some that know where I'm going with tomorrow's 3 at 3. For the rest of you, well, join me then and all will be revealed. Okay, now not too long to go before our final flip to get the fourth and final contestant for Kristen and Ige's $20,000 flip you for it. Soon I will be speaking with Maxine and Justine to see which of those two join Nathan, Holly and Jasmine tomorrow at GIO Stadium doing the final flips for $20,000. All thanks to Rick's Trees on Mix 106.3.
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Score the cash with Kristen and Nigel's $20,000 Flip You For It. 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
1: It is time to find out who is going to be the fourth and final person flipping for $20,000 tomorrow morning at GIO Stadium. May I present Maxine. Hello, Maxine.
2: Hi there.
1: Now, you're looking to buy your mum some stuff.
2: Yeah.
1: Okay. Now, I cast my mind back, and was that because brothers moved out or something and taken...
2: My brother moved out recently after getting his own place finally, and my mum promised him to give him the couch and TV when he finally moved out.
1: Oh, wow. Okay, so $20,000 is going to kit out her place quite nicely, thank you very much. Now, Justine, you were being equally altruistic as well. You're looking to put the money towards a new electric motorbike for your husband.
3: That's correct.
1: Okay. What is he getting around on now?
3: He's got a petrol-powered motorbike at the moment.
1: Oh, okay.
3: It's from 2009, so it's old.
1: Oh, okay. And he's looking to go green and upgrade. All right, well...
3: Yes.
1: Both very, very worthy causes to put the money towards.
0: The coin doesn't care.
1: Yeah, we know all about the fact that the coin doesn't care. So are either of you, Maxine, I'll go to you first. Are you being nervous about this, or is it just, I'll take it as it comes?
2: A bit of both, you know. A bit nervous to see how it goes, but in the end... I'm not losing anything from it, so...
1: That's exactly right, and it's a great frame of mind to have. Justine, what about you?
3: Yeah, a bit the same. You can't train for it. It doesn't care, you know, anything about you, so...
1: So you haven't been...
3: You
1: haven't been practicing flipping a coin?
2: We're not the ones...
3: I've been doing push-ups and it hasn't changed anything, so...
1: Okay, all right. Well, the pec muscles, I'm sure, will be loving it, though. Okay, so, Maxine, you are in the driver's seat. Would you like heads or tails?
2: I think I'm going to go heads today.
1: Heads, here we go. It's all on the flip of a coin. And, Maxine, you said heads.
2: Yep.
1: For the fourth and final player tomorrow. Playing for $20,000. We'll find out after the break. No, I'm kidding. I'm just kidding. I wouldn't do that to you. Justine, it's you.
3: Oh, my God.
1: Maxine, you have been an absolute trooper through this. Thank you so much for being a good sport.
2: That's all right. Thank you and congratulations and... Best of luck to everyone else.
1: Thanks, Maxine. And Justine, the nerves are going to hit now, aren't they?
3: Oh, my goodness.
1: Hey, I don't know if you're going to have a sleepless night or not, but you're certainly going to be getting up early in the morning tomorrow to be at GIO, to be at GIO Stadium and flipping for $20,000. The best of luck with it, Justine.
3: Thank you so much, Larry. I love you.
1: You need to get out more. It's all thanks to Rick's Trees. No job is too big or small. 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

0: Mix 106.3, 1 hour left of our $1,000 no repeat workday. We're going to get back into it with a belter of a tune from INXS. But what does that and this have to do with this? Well, I can tell you that Nile Rodgers, who was part of Chic, was the producer of Original Sin, and Daryl Hall from Hall & Oates did the backing vocals. So there you go. Less than 6 degrees of separation in the music world, isn't there? 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
1: 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Canberra Traffic.
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19: In Mawson, it's slow for Athlon Drive southbound approaching Beasley Street with traffic back to Melrose Drive. Feeling the pressure in Phillip for Yamba Drive south along the Canberra Hospital. A steady run in Theodore for the Monero Highway tracking out of the capital southbound. Apache run in Hawker for William Hovell Drive northbound approaching the Drake Brockman Drive roundabout. And about a 16-minute travel time in Kaleen for Gun Garland Drive southbound from the Barton Highway due to Chifley at Hind Bus Drive. ACT Policing is now recruiting. 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
20: Yuma, good afternoon. I'm Renee Bigatko. All ACT public schools will close for 2 hours from 8:30 to 10:30 a.m. next Friday, the 22nd, due to industrial action. It's expected a majority of staff will take part in the work stoppage, leading the Education Directorate to close schools for that period for student and staff safety. There will be on-site supervision for students if parents have no other choice, with the proper school day to start at 10:30 a.m. A 51-year-old man's under police guard at hospital after he allegedly stabbed and killed a female relative at a home in O'Connor this morning. A woman was treated for critical injuries but died on the way to hospital, while a man who lives there was taken to hospital for injuries he got during the attack. Charges are expected to be laid at a later date. A 39-year-old man has been charged following an investigation into the alleged manufacture of 3D printed firearms in the ACT. It's after police seized multiple 3D printed guns, knuckle dusters, two foldable pistols and suspected drugs during searches at two homes in Belconnen yesterday. Housing ACT staff walked off the job for an hour in Belconnen earlier today over a pay dispute. Maddie Northam from the CPSU says the strike could be the first of many if the ACT government doesn't come to the table with a better offer.
21: They have the support of the entire public service behind them. They will go again if they have to, and we'll see other directorates, other parts of government go on strike and take other industrial action if the government doesn't come back to the table.
20: Passengers from the Hunter virus cruise ship will arrive in Perth tomorrow after DFAT found a plane to get them out of the Netherlands. And the wonders of Antarctica will be on show in Canberra as part of an exhibition at the National Museum from July, while from December, China's renowned Terracotta Warriors exhibition goes on show.
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20: Checking sport, Brumbies hooker Liam Bowron is set to stay with the club until the end of the 2028 season after getting his contract extended for another 2 years. And the Raiders women's team have signed former Dragons player Charlotte Basham.
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20: Partly cloudy with a top of 19 today. Similar conditions tomorrow, also 19. 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

0: Just Great Music for the drive home at Mix 106.3. Well, the stage is set. GIO Stadium tomorrow morning, the final four players will gather to flip a coin to see who wins $20,000 cash. About an hour ago, had Maxine and Justine playing for it. The coin was tossed. This is how it played out for the fourth and final player tomorrow. Playing for $20,000. We'll find out after the break. No, I'm kidding. I'm just kidding. I wouldn't do that to you. Justine, it's you.
1: Oh, my God.
0: Now, if Justine's like that by making it to the final four, if she wins, can you imagine how excited she's going to be? In fact, from GIO Stadium, I reckon you will hear Justine if she wins tomorrow down in Banks. So the four players are obviously Justine, Jasmine, looking to holiday to New Zealand to have some cocktails with the Hobbits, Holly, who was a business owner, also looking for a holiday, and our irresponsible Nathan, who keeps changing his mind. Medieval armour has been in the mix, an A-team van, and his latest obsession seems to be a coffee table wins tomorrow down in Banks. So the four players are obviously Justine, Jasmine, looking to holiday to New Zealand to have some cocktails with the Hobbits, Holly, who was a business owner, also looking for a holiday, and our irresponsible Nathan, who keeps changing

0: with Kristen and Nigel's $20,000 flip you for it, all thanks to Rick's Trees. All right, the winning doesn't stop there. I've still got the double pass to the Sapphires and possibly even a repeated song before five, which is worth $1,000 cash at Mix 106.3.
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4: In Phillip, it's busy for Yamba Drive both ways along the Canberra Hospital. Congestion through Phillip behind Mars Drive heading inland towards the Tuggeranong Parkway. A good run in Theodore for the Bonnero Highway out towards Williamsdale. Same story in Hawth, the Barton Highway north to the Murrin Bateman. And a smooth run through Sutton for the Federal Highway between Lake George and the Majura Parkway. 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

0: Mix 106. Hi, this is Larry. Who am I speaking with, please?
1: Oh, Larry, it's Stewie, mate.
0: Hey, Stewie, how you going?
1: Mate, you know how many times I've been calling you and you just don't pick up for me?
0: Because I know it's you, but this time I thought I'd make an exception and make up for all those other missed calls by giving you a double pass to the Sapphires. How about that?
1: Oh, mate, I'll cross my fingers and you made my dream come true.
0: You need to dream bigger, Stewie. But this is
1: talking
0: a good...
1: to you is enough, Larry.
0: Oh, look, seriously, you do need to get out more. And you're going to. You're going to the theatre, so how about that?
1: Fantastic, mate.
0: Beautiful. All right, just hang on there for me, Stewie. And just like Stewie, your dreams could come true again tomorrow when I've got another double pass to Sapphires, which is coming to the Canberra Theatre Centre from May 30 till June 7, proudly supported by Mix 106.3.
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4: It's a busy run in Palmerston for Gungala Drive North, approaching Gundaroo Drive, Patchy through Dixon and Braddon for Northbourne Avenue, north and southbound. A steady run in Acton for Parksway westbound along the waterfront through to the Glenlock Interchange. It's slowing in Russell for Parksway westbound, approaching Anzac Parade. Some roadworks causing delays through Mount Ferry, that's on the Kings Highway, both ways just west of Goulburn Road. Traffic impacts are continuing in May on Commonwealth Avenue for Light Rail Stage 2A. 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

0: Just great music for the drive home at Mix 106.3. Wrapping up another $1,000 no repeat workday with no $1,000, which means, I mean, it's a good thing. It means that you've had more variety of music in your workday rather than hearing the same thing over and over again. I know you want the $1,000. Maybe tomorrow. Other side of the break is Last One Standing, thanks to Soul Origin, Tiger Buns, Taste Hit, so crunchy they raw. Try them at one of Soul Origin's four outlets, one at the Canberra Centre, one at the Canberra Outlet Centre in Fish Week, Westfield, Belconnen and Majura Park. Now, the questions. Skull Island for question one. That's all I'm going to say. Question two is a legal term. I've got a theme from an Australian TV show that ran from the mid-80s. Got a question about a famous tennis match and a vegetable question. There you go. That's it in a nutshell. I'll get you to call and be a contestant other side of the news at Mix 106.3.
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11: Some peak hour traffic in Majura on the Majura Parkway north approaching the Federal Highway. It's a busy run in Barton over the Kings Avenue Bridge for eastbounders. Once you hit Russell, slow for Parks Way West approaching Anzac Parade. A bit of congestion in Cook for Coulter Drive northbound approaching the Springvale Drive roundabout. Also heavy in Hawker for William Hovell Drive north approaching the Drake Brockman Drive roundabout. Jackpot wins that start with as little as $2. With a massive $40 million jackpot on the line every 3 minutes, why wait? 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
14: Yume, good afternoon. I'm Renee Bigatko. The Education Directorate insists the decision to close all ACT public schools for 2 hours next Friday morning hasn't been taken lightly. A majority of staff are expected to take part in the strike from 8:30 to 10:30, with schools to close for that period for safety reasons. There will be on-site supervision for students if parents have no other choice. A 51-year-old man has been arrested after he allegedly stabbed and killed a female relative at a home in O'Connor this morning. A woman was treated for critical injuries but died on the way to hospital. A man who was also a resident there was taken to hospital for injuries he got during the incident. While a 26-year-old man has been charged after he allegedly threatened to kill his housemate in Braddon on Tuesday night. He's accused of shoving his housemate, grabbing him by the throat and pressing a knife against his chest before eventually letting him go. Opposition leader Angus Taylor won't give a target number for the migrants he said won't have access to welfare unless they become Aussie citizens. He's told Seven his net migration figure would be based on how many homes there are to move into.
15: It will be in line with the houses available, and we will assess each year what houses we have in this country, and that will provide a cap to the people who come into this country.
14: And ACT Policing has welcomed 18 new constables who'll soon be deployed to Canberra's 5 police stations. Now Canberra's Fuel Watch, fuel high got you. VW Electric ID4 now $59,990 drive away at Lennox Volkswagen in Phillip. A litre of unleaded will set you back about $1.83, while diesel is sitting at $2.61 a litre.
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14: Checking sport new UC cap signing, Amy Atwell says it ended up being a no-brainer to join the club after she was approached during the free agency period.
16: I've been in the league 4 years now. I think every time I've played against Canberra, the atmosphere and the fans have been like unreal. So it's always kind of been an arena and a franchise that I've wanted to play in.
14: The former Perth Lynx player scored bronze while playing for the Opals at the Paris Olympics. And the Raiders women's team have signed former Dragons player Charlotte Basham.
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14: 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Partly cloudy with a top of 19 tomorrow. 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
1: You ready?
2: I'm ready. I'm about to find out if my five contestants are ready as well and whether or not we need five contestants. First up in the box seat is Sarah. Hello, Sarah.
3: Hello.
2: How do you and trivia go? Do you do it regularly or is it just a random thing?
3: Very random, and I feel like you need those five contestants.
2: All right. Well, come on, Sarah. I believe in you. Clean sweep coming up. Question number one. Who was the famous inhabitant of Skull Island that later hit great heights in New York City? Famous inhabitant of Skull Island that later hit great heights.
3: King Kong?
2: Sorry?
3: King Kong?
2: Is correct. There you go. Question number two. What is the legal term for telling lies under oath?
3: Oh, perjury.
2: Perjury. Is correct. Righto, question number three is our audio question. I'm going to play you a little piece of a TV theme. It's an Australian show that ran from 1986 to 1992. I need you to identify the TV show, please. Any ideas, Sarah?
3: Oh, how annoying. Yes, lots of ideas, but...
2: Give me one of them. Hopefully the right one. I need an answer.
3: No, I can't remember.
2: Hey, you got us to the halfway point, Sarah, so no shame in that. Well done.
3: Thank you.
2: Have a wonderful evening. I look forward to talking to you next time. Okay, next up is Sherry. Hello, Sherry.
4: Hi, how are you?
2: I'm doing all right. Were you hoping that Sarah was going to get that?
4: Yes.
2: Here it is again. Aussie TV show that ran from 1986 to 1992. What was the TV show?
4: The first thing that came to my head was The Country Practice.
2: It isn't, I'm afraid. Hey, thanks for having a crack, Sherry. Next up, that means Connor, you're in the box seat. Hello.
5: Hello.
2: All right, any ideas as to the TV show?
5: I got a rough one. I think I remember watching it with my grandma. Is it The Flying Doctors?
2: It is The Flying Doctors. Righto. Question number four. In 1973, who beat Bobby Riggs in the famous Battle of the Sexes tennis match?
5: Oh. It was Billie Jean. Is it King?
2: It was indeed. All right. Question number five. How good are you in the kitchen?
5: Oh, I rate myself as a bit of a chef.
2: Oh, okay. Well, this should be a piece of wheeze for you. Which vegetable is added to eggs to make eggs Florentine?
5: Oh.
2: You're making eggs Florentine. You need which particular vegetable with the eggs? Need an answer?
5: Yeah, I'm going to have to take a guess here. Spinach.
2: Winner. There he goes. You can put the chef's hat back on now, Connor. Well done.
5: Thank you very much. Wow.
2: $50 Soul Origin voucher for you, Connor. And there'll be another one up for grabs same time tomorrow with Last One Standing, thanks to Soul Origin at Mix 106.3.
0: 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Soul Origin Tiger Buns. 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So crunchy, it roars. Try it, Soul Origin.

0: Thank you for giving us a bop on the way home, Mr. Robbie Williams. Mix 106.3, it's Larry here. Not a bad Thursday, was it? Cool this morning. We got down to 4 degrees at about 10 to 6 this morning. We were aiming at 19. We went above and beyond today. We got to 20.3 at about 1:45 this afternoon. So these mild temperatures, and look, for this time of year, if you're new to Canberra, for this time of year, this is mild. Trust me. I mean, for those of us who have been here a while, last June, there was 3 mornings in a row when we hit -7. So, you know, 4s and 5s overnight, that's positively balmy. So we are heading down to 5 degrees overnight tonight. Partly cloudy with a slight chance of a shower tomorrow and a top of 19. Saturday, fine, partly cloudy and 20. And maybe a shower or two on Sunday, also 20 degrees. All righty, we'll continue our journey home with Melissa Etheridge. Highlighting the stay hydrated message next at Mix 106.3.
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3: In Campbell, an accident on Morsehead Drive just opposite Duntroon causing delays in both directions. Congestion in Black Mountain for the Glenlock to change north into Cadsmod Drive. It's crawling in Cook for Coulter Drive northbound from William Hovell Drive through to the Springvale Drive roundabout. Some peak hour traffic in Majura on the Majura Parkway north approaching the Federal Highway. And heavy in Palmerston, Gungarland Drive northbound at Kosciuszko Avenue. Canberra drivers, are your license details up to date? If you develop a medical condition that could affect your ability to drive safely, you must let Access Canberra know. 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

0: 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Hey, it's Larry here. Going to play you something to bring back probably a few memories.
1: The Brady Bunch, the Brady Bunch. That's the way they became the Brady Bunch.
0: The reason I'm talking about this is I read an article on news.com.au earlier today, and they were interviewing Eve Plum. Now, she played Jan. One of the kids, the middle child, the middle girl, the whiny one. Just kidding. And she was dispelling the myths that TV show made them for life with residuals. Because honestly, it's like MASH. I'm pretty sure that in every country, one of the stations at some stage is going to be rerunning The Brady Bunch. In their original contract, I found this quite interesting. In the original contract, there must have been a clause that the residuals would only be paid for reruns from the start of the first series. So the series started in 1969, ran until 1974. By 1979, even though it was being repeated in many places around the world, no more residuals. And it was interesting that she talked about how much the kids used to get paid per week for that show, which doesn't sound a lot from, you know, these days. It was $1,100, $1,100 US. So it would have been a lot of money to them. However, they were kids, so most of that money would have been handed to their parents or their agents or both, and then there's tax and stuff. So they don't earn anything anymore and haven't done since 1979 from The Brady Bunch. I mean, maybe celebrity appearances, they'll get paid for that, but yeah, that's pretty much it, which is quite interesting. On the upside, Eve Plum, who played Jan, must have had some terrific advice from her parents or her agent or somebody, because when she was 11 years old, she bought a Malibu beachfront home for $55,000. She sold that about 10 years ago for $3.9 million. So, you know, there are smart kids out there, and I reckon Eve Plum is definitely one of them. All right, we're going to continue our journey like a tiger with Katy Perry next at Mix.
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5: In Palmerston, an accident on Gungahlin Drive up the Valley Avenue causing delays in both directions. A heavier run for northbounders with traffic back to Mitchell at Well Station Drive. A few hold-ups in Harrison for Horse Park Drive, northbound approaching Anthony Rolfe Avenue. Before that, peak hour traffic in Majura on the Majura Parkway north approaching the Federal Highway. And slowing in the Molonglo Valley for the Togodong Parkway north just past the Zoo and Aquarium with traffic back past Cotter Road. 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

0: Just Great Music for the Drive Home, a Mix 106.3. All right, that is me done. Oh, I got to drag my sorry old bum down to the gym. Try and keep it in as taut a shape as I possibly can. Because I tell you, you get to this age, gravity can be very unkind. I'm going to leave you with a little piece of advice that I came across today, which reads, no matter how good the hand soap smells, you should never walk out of the bathroom sniffing your fingers. You're welcome. Have a great evening. I'll catch you tomorrow at Mix 106.3.
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4: Yuma, good evening. I'm Renee Bigatko. A 51-year-old man's been arrested after he allegedly stabbed and killed a female relative in her 70s at a home in O'Connor this morning. A woman was treated for critical injuries but died on the way to hospital, while a man in his 70s who lives there was taken to hospital for injuries he got during the attack. Detective Acting Inspector Chris Watson had this to say about the scene.
5: It's confronting, yes. That would be the best way to describe it.
4: Charges are expected to be laid at a later date. All ACT public schools will close for 2 hours from 8:30 to 10:30 next Friday morning, the 22nd, due to industrial action. It's expected a majority of staff will take part in the strike, leading the Education Directorate to close schools for that period for safety reasons. Meanwhile, Housing ACT staff walked off the job for an hour in Belconnen earlier today over the local government's latest pay offer. Union reps say there will be more action if pay negotiations don't progress. Coles could be in for a massive fine after the retailer was found to have misled customers by discounting products to prices that were still higher than what they were only a few weeks prior. ACCC Chair Gina Cass-Gottlieb says the penalty needs to be substantial.
6: Reflecting the importance of accurate pricing for consumers, and also because it is very important that a penalty is not just able to be dismissed as a cost of doing business.
4: And multiple 3D printed guns, knuckle dusters and suspected drugs have been seized following two search warrants in Belconnen yesterday. Police say it's part of an ongoing investigation into illegal firearms manufacturing in the ACT. A 39-year-old man has been charged.
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4: Checking sport, the Brumbies have inked a new deal with hooker Liam Bowron, extending his contract with the club for another 2 years. The Canberra local will stay in Brumby colours until at least the end of the 2028 season. And Queensland has secured the NRL Magic Round until 2032, beating out WA, New South Wales and New Zealand for the event.
3: Climbing cash. Climbing $1,000 every week at your Canberra Labour Club.
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1: Hello, we're Kristen and Nige.
2: But it's night time. We have a little segment here on the show that we do from time to time when we need to. It's called Naughty 640. Oh!
3: This is Naughty 640.
1: Know, is this naughty? It's science, guys.
2: We're talking about poo, which is fun.
1: Very science.
2: Plus, I've got some cool music for you.
1: Very science.
2: It's not. There's not a lot of songs about pooing. You've got to sort of improvise a little bit.
1: It's not that. Girl.
2: We can go with this one. I know, Brown Eyed Girl just seemed like there was low-hanging fruit.
1: Yeah, okay.
2: I thought we'd be a bit classier than that.
1: Sure,
2: you know?
1: Sorry. For real, though, science, learning,
4: mm-hmm.
1: What's more science-y than the human digestive system? It's a marvel.
2: I'm sure it is.
4: And it's natural.
1: It is.
2: What have you been reading?
1: I've been reading The Independent, and it brings us an excellent article titled Doctors Share the Best Time of Day to Poop.
2: Fantastic.
1: I know, I've always wondered. You?
2: Honestly, until this point, no. I've just sort of like waited till I needed to go and then went.
1: Yeah.
2: Don't call me crazy.
1: But no, I don't think that is crazy.
2: My seat of the pants kind of
1: guy.
2: You've got to
1: listen to your body, right?
2: You do. You do.
4: If I had to take a punt, I'd say 7 a.m.
1: Do you know what? I'm going to say that you're right.
2: Wait, she got it right first go.
1: Not specifically that time, but the short answer is in the morning, shortly after waking up. That is according to gastroenterologists. It's the most efficient window for digestion.
4: Yeah.
1: But what I will say is that these medical peeps, they say that keeping a consistent schedule for poop time is more critical for looking after your digestive system than the specific time of day.
4: There are some people.
2: Sorry,
4: that are really, you know, clockwork.
1: Yes. Yes.
2: Oh, yeah.
4: I'm not that person.
1: Okay. That's okay.
2: No, but there's a, you know what, this is, we're getting into a really bizarre conversation here, aren't we? So there is a certain routine to it from my end.
1: Okay.
2: Most mornings.
1: Wonderful.
2: 3:15. You get woken up and then
4: from your end?
2: Yes, from my end.
1: Why the morning? Okay, there's a couple of things. Circadian rhythms is the big one, because basically your body and particularly your colon is naturally more active during the day, and the peak is in the morning when you get up.
4: Yeah. And you know, a quick little flush of the pipes before your day. Don't you think?
2: What about this one? That's Mr. Brownstone from Guns N' Roses. Again, I would have highlighted a bit that said Mr. Brownstone, but whatever. what did I know about music? Anyway.
1: Side note, have never talked about poop more often than when I had babies. Did you find that as well?
4: Oh, my goodness.
2: Really?
4: I mean, just your first experience.
2: After birth or before birth?
4: After.
2: Okay.
4: I've never had more people ask me about my bowel movements.
2: Really?
4: And also, oh my goodness. And also, it's such a normal conversation for midwives and nurses within, like, the maternity ward and unit.
2: So they're just coming like, morning, Kristen, backed one out yet?
4: Yes, because it was a sign that I guess your body has kind of like moved through and is starting to work properly again. But
2: something's moved through, hasn't it?
4: Yeah,
2: hey.
4: I remember we had just, you know, said to my in-laws, sure, like, come in and visit. And my father-in-law was standing right next to me and they were like, Kristen.
2: Here's a Who Weekly and a commode.
4: And I was like, oh, can we at least wait for people to leave the room, please?
1: Yeah. Or just send me a text.
4: A little wink.
2: Just a little emoji with a question mark.
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1: And because of the way we put the show together this morning, we did all the planning with other people out of the room. Yeah. So I have no idea what you're about to talk to us about, apart from that it's an opportunity for us all.
0: I've got the opportunity of a lifetime for you.
1: Of a lifetime?
0: Yeah, of a lifetime. This may be the cheapest property that you could come across in Australia.
2: Oh,
1: really?
2: Tell me more.
0: I want to take you to 4120/4 Warden's Walk in Coburg in Victoria. Very trendy.
1: 4120 of 4.
0: Slash 4.
1: So, okay.
0: Yep. In Coburg, Victoria. Very trendy area of Melbourne. Coburg.
1: It's very cool. That number worries me.
0: So this is a property. It's up for auction this weekend.
2: Oh, okay.
0: It's expected to fetch between $85,000 and $95,000.
2: Okay. Oh, okay. Okay. Mm-hmm.
1: Yep, that's fair enough. That's about what Kyle Sanderlands was earning per day.
0: Per day, yeah.
2: Mate, per break.
1: Yeah.
0: Fully renovated in a historic precinct. It was originally constructed in the late 1800s. It's robust, atmospheric, and naturally insulated by thick stone walls, which is very important.
1: Hayley,
0: for...
1: Is it a prison cell?
0: Do you want to hit play on the audio? There is a catch.
1: Okay.
3: There's only one slight catch. It is a jail cell, but... Home is where the heart is. In the description, it says that they have thick walls. Mm. And you know what that means? Your neighbours aren't going to rat on you if you have a party. Bed there, couch there, and piss bucket probably in that corner there.
0: Oh, okay.
3: As you can see, 2x3, so pretty spacious. No window, but that's the price you got to pay for something so cheap.
1: Okay. 2x3 as in 2 metres by 3 metres.
0: You bet, baby, that's it. That's it.
2: Are they seriously selling this?
0: Yeah, they are. They are selling it as a wine cellar. But it does hilarious. Initially come
1: Show
0: across
1: me the law.
0: As...
1: Show me the law that says I can't live there.
0: I mean, you probably could. You'll have access to the shared function spaces where there's kitchens, a grand piano.
2: Oh,
1: and I do believe there was mention of a bucket earlier.
0: Mm. Oh, well, no, that you have to
1: bring your own bucket. Okay, that's
0: bucket.
1: Fine. I've got a bucket.
2: Yeah. Security?
0: Yes, absolutely. 24/7 access, but you need to have a pass. Very secure.
1: Pretty good chance you're not going to get robbed.
0: Climate controlled? Well,
1: and if you did, you'd know straight away, wouldn't you? Like, if there's a bloke in your jail cell, he's right there, isn't he?
2: And do you think for the successful bidder, rather than a bottle of Verve?
1: As a thank you, or as a congratulations.
2: You know how real estate agents usually give you a little bubble to say congratulations.
1: I got some towels and a
2: bucket.
1: You
2: have to give them an orange jumpsuit.
0: Absolutely.
1: Oh, absolutely.
0: Just as a gag.
1: Yeah, and just like one roll of toilet paper.
0: Have to guard that with your life.
1: Yeah, once a month. Mm-hmm. If it runs out, it runs out. Mm-hmm. Them's the rules. I like this.
0: Well, it's up for grabs now. It goes up to auction this weekend.
1: And again, where is it in Victoria?
0: In Coburg, in Melbourne, which is like a very cool suburb.
1: What would be the equivalent? Like Ford in Canberra? Mm. Like super awesome, all the cool people live there?
0: Sure, mate.
1: Okay.
2: And we really did gloss over that someone's paying 90K just for a wine cellar.
0: In this economy?
1: But with a recliner chair and an 85-inch TV, I'm just saying... The ultimate man cave, right there.
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1: We're off to the swamp.
2: We're off to the swamp.
1: Bring it on.
2: The Shrek rave has made its way to Canberra. And I saw her face.
1: The Shrek rave?
2: The Shrek rave. The poster that I have seen says, it's bringing fairy tales, freaks and mud slick beats to the Baso in Canberra.
1: The Baso.
3: Oh, yes. Hilarious.
2: That's the venue. That's the same venue
1: that Spider Bait's going to be playing in July.
2: Correct.
3: Same.
2: So this Shrek dance party, there's going to be, it's going to be rave bangers, so lots of music, but also Shrek songs. So songs like this one.
1: I mean, think rave, think Bonnie Tyler. Been saying it for years.
2: Hey, this was a classic. I think this was Shrek 2, wasn't it?
3: But, like, will they mix it so it's a bit more, like, techno-y?
2: Well, they're DJs, so I would imagine, yes.
3: Okay, right.
1: Yeah. Give it a zhuzh.
2: What else? Green glow sticks, green glitter. There's going to be Shrek giveaways. There's Shrek-themed drinks.
1: Surely at the snack bar they're going to have parfait. Everybody like parfait.
2: Maybe onions.
1: Onions!
2: Both have layers.
1: Me too.
2: Right? The other thing that I saw on this poster is cooked Shrek visuals. I do not know what it means. I find it slightly concerning, but there you go. There's going to be, it's swamp themed, it's Shrek themed. You do have to get tickets. However,
1: there's cooked, as in it used to be raw, but now it's cooked. And then
2: I don't understand. You know, or weird and wacky.
1: Mike from Waniasa is just, he's a bit cooked, you know. Just be careful.
3: We used to have a producer, Tamara, when people would ring through and she would think that they were a bit weird, would put in brackets next to their name, cooked.
1: Yeah. Well, she had two distinct categories. There was sus, which meant she hadn't quite figured out whether they're cooked or not, but she wasn't sure. And then there was cooked.
2: The thing is, I was trying to get tickets before, and I can't seem to get tickets.
1: What on earth are you talking about?
2: Well,
1: you were going to go to a Shrek rave at the Baso, were you?
2: Guys, glow sticks and glitter, like are people dressing up? I don't know, but you know I would.
1: Surely they would.
3: Yeah, you'd have to wear green.
1: Or just turn up with a donkey.
3: Oh, how good.
2: So good.
1: Your donkeys are excellent, especially when they're... Have you seen a baby donkey?
2: No.
1: Oh, my God. Quite possibly the cutest animal on the planet.
3: Donkey is the best character in Shrek. Change my mind.
1: Can't. Followed closely by Lord Farquaad. And boy, if you've got to be careful how you say that on the radio.
3: Christmas ain't Christmas till somebody cries.
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3: Oh!
1: We've thrown heads.
5: So many lows.
1: I can hear Joe just going, no!
5: And it's all come down to this. Tomorrow, Kristen and Nige head down to GIO Stadium for the final tussle, where someone will walk away with the cash. 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
1: Things that feel like getting paid.
0: Things that feel like getting paid. Is this because we get paid monthly and it's tomorrow and you're really hanging out?
1: I'm so excited. Mm. I actually announced to the team on like, 3 days ago? I'm like, guys, it's payday. And they're all like, not yet. No, babe.
0: It's been a long time, hasn't it?
2: Just a few more sleeps.
1: No, I was inspired by, there's an Instagram handle called Two Broke Chicks.
0: Oh, I like these people already.
1: Anyway, they've done a list, and the list is titled Things That Feel Like Getting Paid. And I think we can add to the list.
0: Okay.
1: I don't want to poo-poo them, but I actually think that our list could be better.
0: Can we give you some examples?
1: So their examples are cancelling plans that you didn't want to go to.
2: Oh,
0: better yet, when those plans are cancelled by someone else.
2: Yes. Mm-hmm. And when you get the message like, oh, sorry, we're going to have to reschedule.
0: Yeah. And you internally are going, yes.
1: Waking up before your alarm.
2: Oh, no. I disagree with that one.
0: That is, for example, this morning, like my alarm goes off at 3:15 a.m., right?
1: Mm-hmm. Mm-hmm.
0: 3:07.
2: No.
0: I wake up busting for a wee. I was so angry.
2: You've been ripped off.
0: I actually hurled abuse, verbal abuse, mm-hmm. at my clock mm-hmm. radio mm-hmm. as if it's its fault somehow.
2: Yep, that's 8 minutes of sleep you did not get.
0: So annoyed. Mm-hmm. So no, I'm not. I don't agree with that one.
1: See,
0: that is
1: things like wearing new pajamas. That's not too bad.
0: I like that.
1: Here's some extras. Yeah. I thought when you get the alert that your delivery has been delivered.
0: Yes.
1: Isn't that
0: or
1: so
0: if it's
1: good?
0: Uber Eats. No. And the phrase, it's here early. And you go, yay!
2: Yeah. It's like a present.
0: It is. I mean, you paid for it. And then
2: still a present.
0: But it still feels great, doesn't it? You're right.
1: The day after a fake tan.
0: I'm sorry, I don't understand.
2: You just feel a little bit special.
1: You do. You feel awesome.
0: For those days, you go, geez,
1: God, I look good.
0: I just want to be orange. Yesterday I was a normal human flesh colour, but today I would like to look like a packet of Doritos.
1: I feel personally attacked there.
0: I mean, you brought it up.
1: The head massage at the hairdresser.
0: Oh, yeah.
1: Oh, I'm here
0: and,
1: for
0: unless
1: it.
0: Unless it's a barbershop and I get very uncomfortable.
1: Fresh sheets.
2: Yes.
1: Popping into bed with fresh sheets.
2: 100%.
1: First coffee of the day.
0: Oh, don't, please.
1: Isn't it? That's good. Or getting a car spot right out the front of where you need to be.
2: Oh, yeah.
1: Isn't that fun?
2: Rockstar parking, right?
1: And you're like, thank you, universe. You're on my side today.
0: Mm-hmm. What about this one? When you're a kid, right, and you spend all day at your mate's house in the pool.
1: Yeah.
0: And it gets to 5, 6 in the afternoon. And you go inside, dry yourself off properly, and put on fresh, clean clothes. You know what I mean? Like, you've been in the pool all day, and your board shorts are wet, your undies are wet, everything's wet and sticky, mm-hmm. and then you dry off and put on a clean pair of undies and a clean pair of socks, and you're just staring at me like I'm a weirdo.
1: Sorry, I just...
0: Oh, you're going to have a go at me about wearing undies with my board shorts? Yeah, it's because I'm not a weirdo.
2: I don't think that's where she's even going with that.
1: Wow.
0: You've spent all day a little bit cold and wet because you've been in the pool and then you finally get to put on clean, dry clothes.
1: We heard you.
0: How is that not a fun thing?
1: The first time.
0: You just both stared at me
1: We're wondering whether you have showered. You've gotten out of the pool with all the chlorine and you've gotten dried, but then you...
0: Kristen, I'm 7 years old in this instance. Okay. Why would I have a shower? I've just been in the pool.
2: To get the chlorine out of your hair.
0: It doesn't matter. It's just about being dry and clean and fluffy.
1: You obviously have something about the whole undies and the board shorts thing. So that's...
0: Oh, no, we've been talking about this once before. And the conversation's like, who wears undies with their board shorts? I'm like, oh, my God, like every sane person. You guys don't remember that? We've got into a massive argument about whether you wear undies with board shorts.
1: Did we?
0: Do you wear undies with your bikini? There you go.
1: No.
0: In that case, I have no further questions.
2: I'm so confused. Do you need a hug?
0: No, I just like putting on clean clothes, dry clothes when I've been in the pool all day. It feels nice. And if it doesn't, well, there's something wrong with you.
1: our producer just told him to wrap it up.
0: You asked me about things that I enjoy.
1: With a scowl on her

0: Hello, we're Kristen and Nige.
1: But it's nighttime.
2: We care about Sizzler. Let's try this again.
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4: Sizzler.
2: Sizzler. Sizzler. It was a staple growing up here in the nation's capital in the 90s. My friends and I would go there when we were feeling broke and hungry.
0: Mm-hmm.
2: If you timed it right, if you rocked up when they opened sort of mid-morning,
0: yeah,
2: you'd only have to eat one meal for the day.
5: Huh.
2: It was a 3 or 4 hour long meal.
5: Mm-hmm.
2: And, you know, there may have been some offloading in between.
5: Oh, dear.
0: Oh, wow.
2: Nothing untoward, just the normal way that, you know, things happen.
0: Yeah.
2: You know?
5: Okay.
2: Go for a quick bathroom break and you're ready to go again.
0: It was very long lunch, is what you're saying.
2: Extremely long lunch.
0: I remember lining up on the first night or one of the first nights when it opened at Tuggeranong, just outside the Hyperdome, and lining up with it. It was massive. There were people lined up for ages.
2: That was peak Tuggeranong, wasn't
0: it?
2: The Hyper D was relatively new and fresh, and then Sizzler rocked up. People at Tuggeranong didn't know what to do with themselves. It was amazing. And then all of a sudden, gone.
0: Yeah.
2: You know,
0: R.I.P.
2: The good Sizzler giveth, and then the good Sizzler tooketh away. But we were talking about this. I want to say last year on the show that rumours abounded that a hotel group here in Australia was looking at bringing Sizzler back, and they've made good on that promise. The Minor Hotel Group is what they call themselves, has just announced that it will be resurrecting Sizzler in Australia, in Sydney.
5: In Sydney.
2: Yep. It's going to be as part of a hotel that they're opening at the Sydney airport.
0: Oh, what's that face for, Kristen?
5: Oh, I don't think that's the right home for it.
2: Scheduled to open its doors in 2027. Or maybe you could explain that to the board of directors of the Minor Hotel Group, who've no doubt done a pretty solid business plan and thought it through. Look, I don't know. That's probably not where I would have chosen to open a Sizzler restaurant, but that's where it is. Like, you don't have to be going to the airport to go there. You can just go there.
5: Of course.
2: I mean, the parking will be...
5: Who's going to the airport, I don't know, for Sizzler? Kate is. I don't know. And
2: only someone who lives in Manuka would look at, like, we're bringing back Sizzler. All right, and here's where it's going to be. I don't know if I like that.
0: I'm like, I would get on a plane just to go and get the Sizzler.
2: Oh, mate, I would drive to Adelaide for a piece of that toast. I absolutely would.
0: Is the cheese toast coming back?
5: Well, I mean,
2: they don't specifically say, there's a picture of it.
0: Yeah, but...
2: I mean...
0: That should be the headline, guys.
5: Like, you cannot bring back Sizzler and not bring back the toast.
2: I mean, I feel like they know that.
5: They know that.
2: If you opened a new Sizzler and didn't have the toast, the people will just burn it to the ground on day one and you'll have to start all over again. So anyway, sometime in 2027... Maybe this time next year.
5: Road trip.
2: We can go on a road trip.
0: For real, though.
2: We should take a bunch of listeners.
0: Yes, yes.
2: You know what we could do? We could fly up there. And then when we land, we're already there.
0: Perfect.
2: And then when you're done, you just get back on the plane.
5: Perfect.
2: So.
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2: 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And this weekend, on Saturday, Top Gun, iconic 80s movie, and just a great movie anyway, turns 40. 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So tomorrow's show, the Christian O'Connell Show, this Friday, is all about Top Gun. It's the Top Gun show, but we're looking for ideas. 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Coming up next, your small thing, big joy, here on the Christian O'Connell Show.
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0: or by buying a new vacuum cleaner. That is my small thing, big joy. Debut vacuum yesterday. Oh my God, I cannot. Wow. I even texted my wife to say, that new vacuum, you're right to get this, works like a beast.
1: Oh. What brand did you go?
0: We got a, because we got cats and dogs, we got a Miele cat dog.
1: Well, makes sense.
0: I think it's called Miele cat and dog.
1: Cat dog.
0: It wouldn't just be called cat dog. You want the new cat dog? It's called cat and dog. And so, oh my God, it was so... We have had a cordless vacuum for years now, right? The old Dyson, and they're great. But if you go, if you have dog hairs and cat hairs, you need something. And I remember, do you remember last year we got into a big argument on the show, and I actually thought that the cordless ones were just as powerful as the old plug in the wall.
1: Yes.
0: We've gone back to plug in the wall.
2: Oh,
0: that's why it goes full the rock beast mode.
1: Industrial.
0: Wowee.
3: Wow.
0: This is so sad to say, but genuinely joyous to see that cat hair and that dog go flying. I'm just bits of twigs that dogs bring into the house, and bits of sand and muck. Cat hair everywhere. We got a long haired cat. So the hair gets everywhere. Yeah. Now my wife also has a huge fear of Australian spiders. And like any home, there are those hard to reach. It sounds like I'm doing an advert here. Those hard to reach spiders' nests.
1: There's nooks and crannies.
0: Unleash Miele cat dog.
1: Cat dog
0: spider.
1: It's
0: got a 2-in-1 crevice nozzle.
3: Oh.
1: It's got a spider sucker.
0: Yeah, it has. An extendable thing that can get right up there. Oh. I sent 3 photos to my wife going, spider nests have gone.
1: Wow.
0: Please put your hair in pigtails and become Helga as a treat. 4 sucking options.
3: Ooh, wow.
0: I know. Who needs 4?
3: What do you mean?
0: Who needs a mild suck around the house?
1: No,
0: get all that dirt up.
1: It sucks.
0: Don't tease it or lick it. What do you need 4? Straight away, whatever the most powerful one is, it's always on there.
1: Yeah, always two.
0: Just wasting their time doing a lukewarm mild vacuum. Suck everything up. And ask me if I've got a 9-meter lead.
1: Have you got a 9-meter lead?
0: No, mate, it's bigger.
1: Oh,
0: ask me if I've got a 10-meter.
1: You got a 10-y?
0: No.
1: Oh. 15?
0: 11. No, I wish it was 15. It's 11. They stopped at 11.
1: Okay. 11. Now, that'll get you some distance.
0: But it is old school, still having to move it around the house and find the bloke.
1: It probably got it.
0: Yes. Yeah. Patsy, what's a small thing, big joy for you?
3: Just rediscovering old nostalgic shows from childhood. So I was surfing through Prime yesterday afternoon looking for something to watch, and I came across V, that sci-fi series from the early
0: 80s. I love that.
3: I couldn't believe it. I had to like check twice to see it was like the original V.
0: It used to be on late in the evening at like 11 o'clock in the UK. It was a rescheduled. I used to love V.
3: About an alien invasion into Earth, and there were these race of reptilians, Rios, that ate rats.
1: Oh, okay.
3: It was absolutely terrifying.
0: Bit too close to home. Bit too close to home, huh?
3: Yes.
0: Need a break from the rat mutations.
3: No.
0: V were way ahead of the curve in the 80s.
3: I couldn't believe it, so I've started watching it again.
0: What? Did come McLeod's Daughters of the Flying Doctor?
3: I want something with a bit of an edge in the afternoon to keep me away.
0: That'd be a rat sci-fi. That'd chill me out in the afternoon. A break from all that doom scrolling, doom viewing.
3: Remember the lead actress, Diana? She was like the real baddie in it. She apparently has lived in Australia since like the late 90s.
0: Well, we are getting some more. I don't mind that, but please don't take us with you.
3: I thought, she's been here all this time.
0: You need to send us a wormhole invite. And declined.
1: I'm not going to ask.
0: Suddenly, the Google searches for Diana from V is going to spike today. Her agent, her team, she's probably representing herself now. Small thing, big joy, when the first sip of your barista coffee is the perfect temperature. Catherine, yes. Christian, small thing, big joy. I just got the Breville pie maker out on the weekend with the temperatures changing. It's pie season. Oh, there's beautiful. It's pie
1: there's
0: season.
1: It's wet season, there's dry season.
0: You're right, it is.
1: Season.
0: Gary Meegan with a joy with us. Homemade pie season. Christian, I need to know. I want to get that Miele cat dog. Did you go bagless? Do I sound like a savage? No, I got the Miele bag. Of course, I need that bag protection.
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0: Mix 106.3. Christian O'Connell's show tomorrow. Can you believe Top Gun turns 40 this Saturday? I still remember going to see it with two of my best mates in 1986. We were 13. Just a great, great movie. So many men changed their behavior coming out of that cinema.
1: What do you mean?
0: Well, I remember buying aviators, suddenly trying to wear a fur-lined jacket in the summer. So how do we mark this enormous moment? It literally excites me that it's 40 years old this weekend. So tomorrow's show is Top Gun Friday, and that is my invitation and challenge to the producers today. Rio, what's something we could do tomorrow?
2: At the heart of Top Gun is wingman. Wingmen, wingmenning each other. You call up and you tell us which of the team between Christian, me, Patsy, Alex, who do you want to be your wingman? And together we will elevate from being a wingman to singman. If you choose me, for example, I will sing a line of a song. I then tag you in as my wingman and or wing person, and you have to sing the next line of the song. For example, Christian,
0: you're a
2: listener. You call in, you say, Rio, I love you so much. I would love to be your wingman.
0: Why wouldn't I go with, like, Patsy or Alex?
2: No, because you would want to go with someone with a bit of musical experience.
0: Okay,
2: someone
0: who's been on stage. Rio, you're my wingman on the radio show, yeah.
2: All right, let's do this. Steve.
0: I'll be Steve. Steve. Okay. Yep.
2: So I start. I see a little silhouette of a man.
0: Scaramouche, Scaramouche, can you do the fandango?
2: Thunderbolt and lightning.
0: Very, very frightening.
2: Me.
0: Galileo.
2: Galileo.
0: Galileo.
2: Galileo.
0: Galileo. Galileo.
2: Figaro.
0: Do you know, we generally didn't rehearse that. Actually, impressive.
3: You couldn't tell.
0: That is not going to get up that tomorrow, though. That was a one and done.
2: And that's Singman.
0: I do like that. I do like Singman. That's very good. Producer Kaylin, what have you got?
4: Tomorrow on the air, we have the Need for Speed Hour, where you call in for a whole hour and we only take stories about fast things.
0: This is good. I like this.
4: So, for example, my old neighbour when I was a kid, his name was Jeff. One day we were riding down the hill on our bikes. His bike's brakes stopped working. He was flying. He hit our neighbour's letterbox, went over the top, landed like 10 metres in front of it.
0: He felt the need for speed.
4: He had the need
0: for
4: speed.
0: Jeff is in the air. He's got air.
4: And his teeth went right through his bottom.
0: Oh, God. All your stories involve some horrible facial disfigurement. No one likes an eye being gouged story than Magician Kaylin. Remember when we almost had an argument? I said, we cannot have that fork in the eye story on air. She was like, it's the best. Oh. I like this, though. These are two great ideas, team.
4: Thank you, thank you.
0: All right, so here's my one, then. This is called Who's Your Goose? At the heart of Top Gun, the way I saw it at the time, this is a movie about two guys who need each other, who complement each other. You've got Mav, he's the wild one, the Yang. And then you got his best friend, Goose, who kind of completes him. He's the yin to his yang. He's the more grounded one. He's the dad. He's married. They need each other. In life, we need our mates. Mm. Who is your goose? Celebrate mateship and mates. Maybe it's someone who's not around anymore. It would be for me. But it's a chance for me to remember my greatest ever wingman, Sean, who passed away a couple of years ago. Who is your goose? Sean, even though he's not longer any around, will always be forever my goose. Who is your goose?
2: That's lovely. I really like it.
3: Thank you. And bonus if they can play Great Balls of Fire on the piano.
0: Yes. All right. Georgie, you've got an idea. What is yours?
5: Yeah, so you were saying earlier how men literally change their behaviour after this. So I have some stats for this. 500% increase in Navy enlistings after the movie came out.
0: Right. And it's basically a huge ad for the US Navy.
5: Yeah, and a 40% increase in Ray-Ban aviators being purchased. So what I want to know is how has a movie influenced you? Because for me, I watched Surf's Up and bought four surfboards.
6: I love this.
0: This is a great idea as well. Team, these are all good ideas.
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0: Mix 106.3. Christian O'Connell's show. All right, we do a thing on a Thursday called Tombstone Text. This is where we ask you to get your phone out and tell us what is the text message that's at the top of your phone. Imagine now that is your tombstone. What does it say? Mine is, you recently received a free National Bowel Cancer Screening Program kit. I didn't realize, so I did it a couple of years ago when I turned 50. One of the amazing things in this country is your country really cares about you. When you turn 50, you get the free bowel cancer screen kit. I did it. I didn't realize it's obviously, they do it every couple of years. Mm. So I got the new one arrived yesterday. So my weekend will be back with that little bag of fun.
1: The poo test, is it? Mm-hmm.
0: Yeah.
1: It's a good system.
0: It's an incredible thing to do. Yeah. It saves many, many, many lives. But you don't know how lucky you are. I don't think there's any other countries in the world that do this.
1: Yeah. It's brilliant, yeah.
0: Yeah, it's an incredible thing. So, yeah, and they send you reminders every day.
1: That's good.
0: You because people hassled. Forget about
1: yes,
0: it.
1: Yeah,
0: with all the best will in the world, you think, I will do that, I will do that. You put it in a cupboard somewhere, and you get these reminders that tell you to remind you to get out the cupboard and do a good thing as well, not just for yourself, but your family as well. So that this will be my three-word weekend.
1: Can't wait.
0: I will be held accountable on Monday. Did my test. Food in the bag. Patsy, what is your tombstone text?
2: Yes, not off to a good start with the new neighbours. That is from my husband. I was talking on the show earlier in the week how our neighbours of nearly 30 years have just moved away on one side and new neighbours are coming in. Anyway, Lee, the old neighbour, said to Chris, listen, I've got a heap of firewood. I'm not going to use it. It's actually just going to stay there. Please help yourself. And so...
0: Oh, that is a good neighbour.
2: Oh, they've been
0: that.
2: Great neighbours. Anyway, we've got the new fire pit, which is Chris's new toy.
0: Yeah.
2: It makes fire now.
0: Brilliant.
2: And
0: the seasons are changing.
2: Yes.
0: It's autumn. This is fire pit season.
2: Perfect for s'mores on a Saturday night.
0: Yeah.
2: We've been doing it every Saturday night. So Chris kind of got confused as to when the old neighbours moved out and then the new neighbours officially took over the house. So he thought he had, like, you know, 2 days grace to get in there and get the wood. But no. He kind of mucked up the date. So what happened yesterday, Chris has got a wheelbarrow load of this beautiful red gum firewood and he's coming down the side of the house, the neighbour's house, to be met face-to-face with the brand new neighbours.
0: Oh, no. What a shocker. Like, my God, there's some strange dude rummaging in our garden.
2: Kind of thief in the new
0: broad
2: house.
0: Daylight. Crime rates in this city are out of control. They're stealing forward. Wait, it's not even a teenager wearing a hoodie. It's a middle-aged guy. Barefaced.
2: And, you know,
0: Woodgate.
2: He sparks quite an obtrusive sort of figure in the middle of the day. My big husband, anyway. So Chris went, oh, hello.
0: If I should just say my big husband.
2: Well, he's tall and he's broad.
0: He's tall.
2: You know, and the neighbour was kind of a small stature and he kind of looked
0: He's lucky he didn't get
2: petrified.
0: Chopped up and thrown in that wheelbarrow. Yes. Chucked in Chris's fire pit.
2: That's it. Chris said, introduced himself. I'm terribly sorry, but I am actually allowed to get this firewood, Lee.
0: Oh, anyone could say that.
2: Story
1: actually
0: a likely story. What, you got some paperwork to prove it, pal?
1: But it's their house now.
0: Yeah,
1: they
0: Chuck
1: own
0: it.
2: No.
1: He actually isn't allowed to
0: no,
1: take
0: he's
1: it
0: stealing
1: without
0: their
1: permission.
0: Firewood.
2: Oh. The worst possible impression.
0: You're right. They're now...
2: Worst.
0: They're going to judge you, Patsy, now by a dodgy husband.
2: I know. The relationship is already ruined. It's never going to be the same. So I thought I'll make some cookies today and take over with a nice bottle of wine. And hopefully that will, like, you know, ease the relationship.
0: They'd be terrified. Your husband's not coming with you, is he?
2: With that axe.
0: Oh, yeah. He's just in the garden having himself some more firewood. He was told he had another 3 days to empty all the firewood you're ever going to have.
1: Is it the Anzac cookies, Patsy?
2: No, I thought I'd make my yo-yos. Okay. I've got my great aunts.
0: Don't take those old man's aunt ones. They still digesting the ones we had 7 years ago.
2: Oh, delicious.
0: Oh, gobstoppers.
2: Crunchy.
0: You remember the old gobstoppers? Jawbreakers from the milk bar.
3: Block you up for a week.
0: Just a week, Alex. I still haven't passed it.
2: Oh, I think I need to make another batch.
0: I mean, I think when I'm doing my test this weekend, maybe some of one might come out from 7 years ago. Barely digested. I've never tried to swallow something so solid.
1: Very hard.
0: Very hard.
3: A lot of fibre.
0: Very hard. And I don't know about the fibre. It's more like a bit of grit or a rock. I think she baked rocks for us.
2: I tried to make a low-fat recipe and you should never tinker with the recipe.
1: Oh, yeah. No, low-fat.
2: I'm going to make a batch this weekend. I'm going to bring them in.
0: Oh, no.
2: No, I will. Just convince me.
0: No, please. Whatever we need to do to unconvince you. 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

0: 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It's the Christian O'Connell Show. Time for today's Time Waster. We're looking for your muscle movies today. What are the swole lads watching in the gym?
1: Yeah.
0: They love the pump back of Notre Dame.
2: That's wrong. God.
0: Pump Fiction.
2: How many pump ones have you got?
0: This is the last one I've raised, okay? Silver ones. I just couldn't stop. Crocodile Pump Day. I lied.
2: Silver.
0: Bench Her.
2: Oh, God.
0: Korea Teenage Mutant Ninja Turtles. I said they're so jacked. You've got that V. That's why they're on the creatine. Jacked Reacher. He is, actually.
2: He's
0: super jacked. Too jacked, actually. And Swole 9 Yards.
2: Ah, prison movie.
0: Yeah.
2: Gold.
0: What have you got, Rio?
2: I've got a pump one too.
0: Yeah?
2: Mary Pumpins.
0: Oh, yeah. She's Mad Games.
2: Yeah, she's got so many things
0: Mad
2: in that bag.
0: Games. Mad Games Poppins.
2: Games. Gold. Strongest muscle in the body. The fantastic jaw. Oh. Jaw, oh, fantastic jaw.
0: Yeah, no, I heard it.
2: That's
0: actually
2: what an amazing turnaround. No. Fantastic Four.
0: Yeah,
2: adults.
0: No, I got it. I got it. Yeah. It's not funny. Bronze. No gains.
2: Dante's Obliques.
0: Hey! Yeah. Gold.
2: And Planes, Gains, and Automobiles.
0: Oh, silver. That's good, too. All right, muscle movies like the Austin Powers, The Spy Who Spotted Me.
2: Silver plus.
0: As from Adam Frederick's got Weekend at Feel the Burnies.
2: Silver.
0: Who trains Roger Rabbit?
2: That's actually, that really grows on you.
0: Yes, it
2: Gold.
0: Is. It is oblique. Stop or my mum will show you her glute. Just that left one, it's huge.
2: Gold.
0: Pumping Miss Daisy.
2: Bronze.
0: Pushing glutes.
2: Gold plus. That's so good.
0: Simon Shirley, well done. Harry Squatter and the Half-Ripped Prince.
2: Silver plus.
0: That's from Elliot. Well done. Curious calves of Benjamin Button. How do you get them so shapely? God. Almost like a beautiful fat man's calves. They have some of those shapely ones I've ever seen. Stop or my mum will glute.
2: Silver.
0: Citizen Gain.
2: Yeah, silver plus.
0: Protein Wolf.
2: God.
0: Second mention of Team Wolf on today's show. Weekend of Burpees.
2: Silver.
0: Horrible exercises.
2: That's nice.
0: Just need to slow down my approach with this one. Meet the Big Fockers. You understand the need, yes. Not for speed with that one.
2: Yeah, silver.
0: Yeah. Glutey and the Beast. Look at old Glutey and the
2: God
0: Beast.
2: Plus as well.
0: Yeah, Dean Delaney for that one. Well done. Secret Life of Pecs.
2: Silver.
0: Peck Cemetery.
2: Silver plus.
0: There's two pecs from Amanda. Gain Man.
2: Silver.
0: 21 Pump Street.
2: Gold.
0: Aaron, well done. Dumbbell and Dumber.
2: Silver plus.
0: Silence of the Hammies.
2: Silver.
0: Riders of the Lost Ark.
2: Gold.
0: Free Wiry.
2: Free Wiry?
0: You know, you often see like an old guy. He's pretty wiry and sinewy, you know?
3: Yeah.
0: Arms like a rope or something, you know? He's a wiry guy, you know?
2: Silver.
0: All right. Who's the winner today?
2: I loved Glutey and the Beast.
0: Yes, it has to be. Well done. That's the Christian O'Connell Show for today. So get ready. Who's your goose? And so much more. Top Gun fun tomorrow as we celebrate Top Gun turning 40 this weekend. If you've got a story for us, christian@christianoconnell.com.au for your stories. We're back tomorrow. 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

0: 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You're out of touch, I'm out of time. 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

0: So many coin tosses, so many highs.
1: You are through to the next round. Oh. We've thrown heads.
0: So many lows.
1: I can hear Joe just going, no!
0: And it's all come down to this. Tomorrow, Kristen and Nige head down to GIO Stadium for the final tussle, where someone will walk away with the cash. Will it be someone worthy? Maybe. Just remember, though, the coin doesn't care. Kristen and Nige's $20,000 Flip You For It is all thanks to Rick's Trees. 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
2: I can hear Joe just going, no!
0: And it's all come down to this. This morning, Kristen and Nige head down to GIO Stadium for the final tussle, where someone will walk away with the cash. Will it be someone worthy? Maybe. Just remember, though, the coin doesn't care. Kristen and Nige's $20,000 Flip You For It is all thanks to Rick's Trees. 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
3: Alex Jesolenko, Josh Bruce, Evney Blackaby, three champion footballers and three of thousands who have proudly worn the East Lake, Manuka and Southern District colours. 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
1: You are through to the next round. Oh! We've thrown heads.
0: So many lows.
1: I can hear Joe just going, no!
0: And it's all come down to this. This morning, Kristen and Nige head down to GIO Stadium for the final toss-off, where someone will walk away with the cash. Will it be someone worthy? Maybe. Just remember, though, the coin doesn't care. Kristen and Nige's $20,000 Flip You For It is all thanks to Rick's Trees. 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

0: So many coin tosses. So many highs.
1: You are through to the next round. Oh! We've thrown heads.
0: So many lows.
1: I can hear Joe just going, no!
0: And it's all come down to this. This morning, Kristen and Nige head down to GIO Stadium for the final tussle, where someone will walk away with the cash. Will it be someone worthy? Maybe. Just remember, though, the coin doesn't care. Kristen and Nige's $20,000 Flip You For It is all thanks to Rick's Trees. 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
13: Yuma and good morning, I'm Kate Rice. A 51-year-old man's been arrested after he allegedly stabbed and killed a female relative in her 70s at a home in O'Connor yesterday morning. A woman was treated for critical injuries but died on the way to hospital, while a man in his 70s who lives there was taken to hospital for injuries he got during the alleged attack. Detective

0: Acting Inspector Chris Watson had this to say about the scene.
1: It's confronting, yes. Yeah, that would be the best way to describe it.
0: Charges are expected to be laid at a later date. The local education union says the ACT government's decision to close all public schools for 2 hours during next Friday's strike confirms the system is being pushed beyond its limits. The union is urging the government to use that time to negotiate a better pay offer. Schools will close from 8:30 to 10:30 a.m. on the 22nd, while teachers and other staff walk off the job for the first time in 15 years. The outgoing ACT Greens leader says it'll be a day of reflection on his last day as an MLA today. It's after Shane Rattenbury recently announced he's wrapping up his 17-year career in ACT politics. He says he's grateful to have met so many people across Canberra.
2: There's so many amazing people doing volunteer work, helping this city tick, making this city a better place, and I'm just in admiration of particularly all those people across Canberra, and I thank them for sharing their stories and their enthusiasm and passion for Canberra with me.
0: The opposition leader says his budget reply has laid out the coalition's plan for Australia. It includes linking bracket creep with inflation and a ban on non-citizens from accessing welfare, even if they've been paying tax. Angus Taylor is also promising huge cuts to migration, telling 7:30 the exact numbers would be guided by available housing.
3: I am not going to allow the net overseas migration get to a number which is beyond the housing we have in this country.
0: And Canberrans over the age of 75 can now get the RSV vaccination for free from today. The local Australian Medical Association says it's well overdue, with RSV under-recognised for too long as a serious cause of illness and hospitalisation in older people.
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0: It's the end of an era for Sam Kerr, with her club Chelsea confirming she'll depart at the season's end after more than 6 years. The Aussie superstar will play her last game this weekend. And as the Brumbies start heading into finals footy, hooker Liam Bowron says they're focusing on their fundamentals before facing the Waratahs next week.
5: 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So I think just going back to our fundamentals and just doing the little basics as best we can.
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16: Yuma and good morning, I'm Hayden Becerra. One person has been taken to hospital in a serious condition following a single motorbike crash in Oaks Estate last night. The ACT ESA says the collision saw part of Railway Street closed in both directions at around 10 p.m, but it's all back open now. A 51-year-old man has been arrested after he allegedly stabbed and killed a female relative in her 70s at her home in O'Connor this morning. A woman was treated for critical injuries but died on the way to hospital, while a man in his 70s who lives there was taken to hospital for injuries he got during the attack. Charges are expected to be laid at a later date. Angus Taylor has used his budget reply speech to promise huge cuts to migration and to eliminate bracket creep while doubling down on his commitment to dump net zero. The opposition leader says a coalition government would slash migration by 40%, with the exact number based on housing availability. while he's again promised to repeal the government's changes to negative gearing and capital gains tax.
17: The Coalition will fight like hell to prevent Labor's toxic taxes from becoming law. But if they do, I commit that a Coalition government I lead will repeal them.
16: The Local Conservation Council is urging the ACT government to exclude dingoes from the current aerial control program. Executive Director Simon Copland says there's too many unknowns at this stage.
18: We're really concerned that the government is continuing to cull dingoes while at the same time not really knowing about the impact that it's having on the ecosystem or the species itself.
16: He says we need to work towards non-lethal methods to protect local livestock. And the construction of Googong High School will enter its next stage of development today, with the site holding a topping out ceremony. It's to recognise the completion of the site's main structural framework. The new school is scheduled to open in Term 1 next year and will hold around 750 Year 7 and Year 8 students. Now, Canberra's Fuel Watch. Fuel hype got you. VW Electric ID4, now 59,990, drive away at Lennox Volkswagen Phillip. A litre of unleaded will set you back about $1.83. while diesel is sitting at $2.61 a litre.
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16: UC Caps coach Paul Gorris says he hasn't heard much about reports the WNBL could move its season to winter.
19: There's probably some deep thinking and some strategic thinking in around what's next for the WNBL and where that goes, but that's kind of like above my pay grade and my authority to make any decisions on that.
16: And a bombshell from Sam Kerr this morning with confirmation she's leaving Chelsea.
20: This Saturday will be my final game for Chelsea. It's been an absolute honour to represent you guys for the last 6.5 years.
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23: It has all come down to this, everybody. We are live from GIO Stadium. We are gathering Canberra's favourite tossers. I mean, Nigel's already here, but later on this morning, our finalists, and someone will go home with $20,000.
24: Oh, Kristen, Kate, can you visualise the coin sailing majestically through the air?
23: Yes.
24: Spinning.
23: Mm-hmm.
24: With someone's fate attached to it.
23: I know.
24: Down it will come.
23: I know. Imagine the conversations they're having with their other halves this morning. Uh-oh. They're waking up and they're like, well, later on today we could be $20,000 richer.
24: Yeah.
23: Later on today we could have diddly squat. So
24: either way, we're getting on the sauce.
23: Either way, we're going to the pub.
24: Damn right we are. What a day this is going to be. What a morning. Four contestants remain.
23: Mm-hmm.
24: There are three rounds left.
23: Yep.
24: One person walks away with $20,000 in cold hard cash. Kate, as a seasoned journalist, how are you feeling?
25: So excited.
24: Mm.
25: So nervous.
24: Have you ever witnessed anything this awesome in your career?
25: I absolutely haven't.
24: Wouldn't have thought so.
25: And the pitch at GIO Stadium, what a place to be, right?
23: Yes.
25: What a place to be.
23: Oh, yes. Mate. We're not up in one of the corporate fancy boxes, guys. Like, we are down on the ground.
24: I didn't touch the turf earlier with my hand. You could putt on this. It's like a golf green. It really is. Magic.
23: Oh, this is going to be fun, everybody.
24: Yes, indeed. A huge morning ahead of us. Lots of fun, lots of games, and, of course, $20,000 in cold, hard cash.
23: Yep.
24: Our early morning game is here as always.
23: Yes.
24: Cover Me.
23: Yes.
24: It's a very special a dish of Cover Me that we've got. It's kind of themed on this a little bit, you know what I'm saying. That could be a giant hint. We'll check it out right after this here at Mix 106.3.

0: 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Kristen and Nige doing it live from GIO Stadium.
1: We're starting it slow with Dazza Braithwaite, and we're building the music up until later on this morning.
0: Yeah, you've got to ease into it.
1: Yep.
0: Don't want to tire the people out too early,
1: when
0: Kristen.
1: All the tosses turn up. What time are the tosses turning up?
0: I don't know.
1: 6:30?
0: Something like that.
1: Yep.
0: Yeah. We'll feed them some pies. Big thanks to the crew here at GIO Stadium. They've made pies for us.
1: Oh, my God, they're so cute.
0: It's like being at the footy, but there's no footy. They're just pies. It's fantastic.
1: It's actually so lovely on coffee and everything. Like, and there's slices, there's pastries, there's a whole range of different things.
0: Also, huge thanks to Rick's Trees for making this all happen
1: for us. Uncle Rick, good morning.
0: He's a very busy man with a lot of trees to cut down, and we love him dearly. And it's his money we're giving away on the radio today.
1: Yep, later on this morning.
0: And speaking of giving things away on the radio, let's do this.
2: Kristen and Nigel's.
0: All right. On a Friday morning, we basically ask the question, what's this one? And we try and fool you a little bit by playing a cover.
1: Yep.
0: It's not the original. And oh, my God, is today not the original.
1: Okay, good. You're
0: going to understand in about 10 seconds when we fire this bad boy off. Nick is back in the studio. Nick, we want the people to identify, if they can, this.
3: You want me? Do we get me? You're doing my job. If you want more,
0: Yeah!
1: It just sounded like someone just screamed into a microphone.
4: I think it was.
0: That was not LRB. Just in case you're wondering. Huge hint for you right there.
1: 6-2-4-2-1-0-6-3. Poetically enough, a double pass to catch the Raiders taking on the Dolphins on Thursday here at GIO.
0: You could be right here where we are. Well, yeah. Actually, probably not right where we are. You'll get in trouble for that, but... You know, back up in the stands laughing.
1: This is where the players sit. We're basically athletes.
0: Olympic hopefuls?
1: Of course.
0: It's not like you've got to fill out a form or anything. You can just say that. It's fine. If you know what that song is, 6-2-4-2-1-0-6-3. Give us a yell here at Mix.
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0: 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We've thrown heads.
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0: I can hear Joe just going, no!
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8: Oh, welcome back, ladies and gentlemen. As we get stuck into it sideways here at GIO Stadium for the grand final of Flip You For It.
9: You betcha.
8: But we've got other games to play as well, you know, here and there. A little thing called Cover Me.
9: Yes.
8: Now, Ray and Nick back in the studio, could you give us another listen to what we're trying to identify this morning, please. Mate? It's crazy. Have a listen to this.
10: You want me? Do we get me? You don't want to death if you go more.
9: Oh, I love it.
8: That is not on my bingo card this morning, I'm not going to lie to you.
9: Is it even words or is it just someone like, it feels like a human trying to get up one of those like furballs.
8: If you want me, come and get me. You don't have a chance if you don't. Was it move now? Or yeah. Now?
9: Okay, so 6242106 3, we're still.
8: Well, here's the thing, we do have a winner.
9: Oh, do we?
8: And so the good news is we got some alliteration. It's Warren from Waniasa.
9: Yeah, Warren.
8: The bad news is Warren's dropped out.
9: Oh, Warren.
8: But he did correctly identify it as LRB's Playing to Win. Which is, of course, the theme music for our Flip You For It campaign.
9: Yep, all right. Well
8: and we
9: done,
8: thought
9: Warren.
8: That was very appropriate. But we're not going to play the death metal version in full.
9: Well, we're not.
8: We're going to send Warren to the footy, obviously. He'll be here next Thursday.
9: We don't want to send our music director into cardiac arrest.
8: He won't hear it anyway.
11: I'm disappointed.
8: He doesn't listen to the radio.
9: He just doesn't get up too early. Warren, we're sending you to see the Raiders taking on the Dolphins on Thursday here at GIO.
8: The Dolphins aren't going to go well here. There's no water. It's all on land. They're going to last 4 or 5 minutes and they'll just be flopping around.
9: Yep, true.
8: It's going to be horrific for the children, but, you know, you do you, Canberra.
9: Are we going to play this song?
8: Of course we are.
9: Okay, good.
8: Let's get some LRB on, friends. Get you fired up. A bit after 8 o'clock this morning, someone's getting 20 grand.
9: Yeah, they are.
8: And Fonzie's going to sing us a song about it. There's a lot of shouting this morning, isn't there? Sorry, everyone. I'm excited. It's Mix 106.3. Turn it up nice and loud.

0: There it is, party people. The theme song for Flip Your Forehead here at Mix 106.3, thanks to Rick's Trees. The grand final happens this morning.
1: Yes.
0: There are only three more coin tosses
1: yep.
0: to happen between now and someone getting 20,000 bucks.
1: Uh-huh.
0: And we've been allowed, for reasons I can't fully explain, to hold this event on the hallowed turf
1: yes.
0: of GIO Stadium.
1: Mm-hmm.
0: And to tell us a bit about that, Matt Elkins from Venues Canberra joins us. Matt, good morning.
2: Morning.
1: Thank you for having us.
2: Thanks for having me.
1: You and your team letting us in, all of these strangers, making us party pies, making us coffees. The ground looks amazing. You are amazing. So thank you for having us.
2: Look, the ground does look amazing. It does always look amazing here at GIO Stadium. Yeah. I've got to say, I was driving along the GDE, I always feel a little bit nervous when I see the lights on at 6 in the morning.
1: Oh,
2: like
1: yeah.
2: someone left the lights on and we yeah. forgot to turn them off
1: You're
2: when
1: like,
2: we were
1: whoops.
2: Going home.
0: But yeah, and that wouldn't be a low power bill either, would it?
2: If no, there's a little bit to it.
0: So like if I leave some LEDs on at my place overnight, it might cost me an extra $5. But these things, holy crap.
1: It could just be Ricky, though. He could just be like getting in early and, I don't know, having a bit of a nap out the middle of the field.
2: Having a quick run around.
1: Yeah.
0: Oh, and Stick does look great under these lights.
1: Of course
0: they
1: he does.
0: They were designed especially to make him look as awesome as possible, and we appreciate that. Now, Matt, if obviously we've come to you as a radio station and said, hey, we want to hold an event here. We want to flip some coins and give someone 20 grand. And you said, yeah, that sounds fair enough. I'm guessing if I want to have a 21st, this is probably not the right place for it, though, is it?
2: We're not really a 21st venue.
0: No, no. But what other examples are, like, if you did have a gig?
1: What about a funeral?
0: Oh, God.
2: A funeral. Tough gig, but we have in the past, but only in certain occasions, run funerals.
1: I thought so.
2: But we do. We are a pretty busy venue.
0: There's a lot of football in there.
1: What?
0: There's
2: a lot of football, but also there's been some pretty famous people also bash out of tune at GIO Stadium as well. We had Ricky Martin here last year, which was one hell of a party. People were really, really going off.
1: Yeah.
0: All the grass was leaning in one direction after that gig. Because of all the awesome tunes he played, I would imagine.
2: It was amazing. But you go back in time, even... I wasn't here, but they tell me Johnny Cash even bashed out a tune.
0: What?
2: GIO Stadium.
1: Now, great.
2: I may have just started a rumour that may not... But look, I'm pretty sure I'm right.
1: Ah.
0: Matt, I'm going to just believe you. That has become a part of my official story.
1: Yep.
0: Johnny Cash played a gig here. I have
1: Matt
0: touched.
1: Says.
0: I just touched the grass before with my hand to see what it felt like. So I have touched the same grass as Johnny Cash. Now, say that out loud doesn't sound great, does it?
1: But we thank you. We thank you for all of the work that you do. We thank you for all of the work that your team does to put on such fabulous events for Canberrans. Because we love getting together.
2: It's an amazing team here across the whole Venues Canberra group. We manage Marnica Oval, we manage Exhibition Park, we manage GIO Stadium, and the team do an amazing job day in, day out, early mornings, late nights,
1: mm-hmm.
2: to really deliver great events for the city.
1: Well done.
0: Mm. Whether you want to hold a Johnny Cash gig, actually that's probably going to be a bit tough these days.
1: Whether you want to flip a coin.
0: Or a funeral, flip a coin, whatever it might be, get in touch with Matt and the crew from Venues Canberra. Matt, thanks once again for having us. And enjoy the rest of the show.
2: Thanks for coming out. I hope it's great fun flipping a coin. I hope no one does a, you know, the guy from St Kilda who did his hamstring as he was flipping a coin. I hope no one does that.
1: Oh, wow.
0: If anyone's going to do that today, it'll be us. But thanks for pointing it out, Matt. Here's the Pointer Sisters at Mix 106.3. It's a feel-good Friday, and it's going to feel real good a little bit later on, I guarantee it.

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4: Yuma and good morning, I'm Kate Rice. The local education union says the government's decision to close all ACT public schools for 2 hours during next Friday's strike shows just how much pressure schools are under. Schools will close from 8:30 a.m. to 10:30 a.m. on the 22nd, while teachers and other staff walk off the job over enterprise bargaining. Union rep Angela Burrows says it demonstrates just how reliant the system has become on educators going above and beyond, and the directorate should use that time to negotiate a better offer. It's the end of an era for the outgoing ACT Greens leader, who has his last day as an MLA today. It's after Shane Rattenbury recently announced he's leaving politics, wrapping up 17 years in the ACT Legislative Assembly. He says it feels like the end of an amazing journey.
5: I've been so very lucky that Canberrans have elected me a number of times to represent them in the Assembly. I have loved being in this role and being able to work with and for the community to hopefully improve people's lives in Canberra.
4: The opposition leader says his budget reply has laid out the coalition's plan for Australia. It includes linking bracket creep with inflation and a ban on non-citizens from accessing welfare, even if they've been paying tax. Up north, one person has died and several others are injured. That's after a bus rollover in Queensland. Back in the capital, and more health protection for older Canberrans ahead of winter, with those over 75 now able to get the RSV vaccination for free from today. The local Australian Medical Association says it's a welcome step that'll help keep older people well and reduce avoidable hospital admissions. And a flawless performance from our very own Delta Goodrum at Eurovision this morning. She's just taken the stage, nailing her song Eclipse.
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4: Bit of a bombshell from Sam Kerr this morning, with her football club Chelsea confirming she's leaving at the end of the season. Her next move is yet to be confirmed. Brumbies hooker Liam Bowron says they're going to make the most of this weekend's bye round to prepare for next week's clash against the Waratahs.
7: Make sure you get your detail and your knowledge that you need to do, and then maybe get the ball in your hands a couple of times just to make sure when you do come in on the first session before that game that you can carry the momentum from the week before.
4: And in the AFL, Brisbane coach Chris Fagan admits his side was outplayed by Geelong. The Cats' 41-point win was set up by a third-quarter blitz in which they slotted through 5 unanswered goals in the first 12 minutes.
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4: Partly cloudy and 19 today. Same story tomorrow, then a shower or two and 19 on Sunday. And someone will win $20,000 with the toss of a coin. 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
10: Oh, good morning, friends. From the playing surface of GIO Stadium, we are live from Flip Your Forehead, our first tosser. She's such a lovely tosser. Holly has just turned up. So
11: Holly.
10: Kind.
11: It's intriguing to put faces to the names. We've only spoken to these people on the phone so far.
10: Yep.
11: And I've had visuals in my head of what they all look like. And as always, they look nothing like that.
10: No.
11: And it's an absolute honour to meet all of them.
10: Yep.
11: 4 people remain.
10: Mm-hmm.
11: At the end of this,
10: yep.
11: One person.

0: walks away with 20 grand, the other three go home with nothing.
1: Okay.
0: Well, I mean, you know, there's some pies.
1: And they are lovely pies.
0: They're beautiful.
1: And can I say, like when you look at them and they look like little putty pies, some of them are chicken.
0: I know.
1: You know, that's delightful. That's a gift.
0: It's a white meat surprise, isn't it?
1: That is a
0: beautiful
1: gift.
0: Beautiful thing.
1: Yeah.
0: Up next, though, a lot of people will be asking the question, how do we get to this point?
1: Maybe you've just moved back to Canberra.
0: Exactly.
1: Like, what is flipping for?
0: You've just turned the radio on this morning for the first time in a month. You're like, what are these people doing?
1: What's Kirsten up to?
0: What are Christian and Nige doing this week? The journey so far is what we're going to check out next.
1: Yep.
0: We'll find out how we went from a meeting about a year ago where I made a ridiculous suggestion to standing here at GIO Stadium ready to give away 20 grand.
1: I'm so proud of you.
0: That's what we're... Oh, I'm proud of everyone. This has been a hell of a journey. And the journey continues next. Here at Mix 106.3, right after this man.
1: Oh, here we go.
0: Not often you get to Rickroll the whole city, but here we are. It's Mix 106.3.

0: There he is. A bloke who is far more awesome, far more rock and roll, and far more talented than anyone gives him credit for. Rick Astley. Never going to give you up here at Mix 106.3. I'm Nige. That's Kristen.
1: Hi, good morning.
0: What have you just been doing? Tell the people what you've just been doing, Kristen. As we do it live from GIO Stadium for the grand final of Flip Euphoric.
1: I only had a song. That was stupid.
0: Yeah.
1: But I was like, quick, where's the ball?
0: Some lunatic gave us a football while we were here.
1: I've got to have a go. I've got to have a kick.
2: How'd
1: it took
2: go?
1: Me three goes, but I got it in.
2: Well done.
1: Harding gumboots.
0: Well. Phrasing.
1: And I'm wearing my Nige earrings too, and they're all dangling around.
0: You should never wear those. They're hideous.
1: Anyway, let's reset on Flip You For It. You For It is a game that I've hated for a long period of time that we play.
0: You've hated it since it was invented.
1: As an early morning game.
0: Yep. On a Thursday morning, it was our old producer, Billy, who came up with the idea. We needed a new game to play. And he said, why don't we just flip them for it?
1: Just
0: I said, what do you
1: coin?
0: Mean? Did you get a coin? If they win, they win. If they lose, they lose.
1: And I'm like, babe, it's radio. So no one's going to be able to see that.
0: Yeah, but people can visualise things that they've seen before, like a coin toss, for example. We've all, you know.
1: And then we dragged it over two breaks, and I was just like, guys, come on. Now, anyway, I feel like we continued to play it just because you knew that I didn't like it.
0: It was 100% spite was my motivation. And then I jokingly, and I cannot stress how much I mean jokingly, suggested that we do this as a major promotion.
1: Mm-hmm.
0: And the boss looked at me and said, what do you mean? I said, instead of flipping people for movie tickets, let's flip them for 20 grand.
1: Yeah.
0: At the time, they laughed.
1: Yeah.
0: But here we are.
1: Well.
0: Someone took me seriously. And
1: Emma from sales took you seriously and went and knocked on Rick from Rick's Tree's door.
0: Yeah.
1: And Rick went, look, business is really slow at the moment. I'm struggling a bit, but you know what?
0: What's the worst that could happen?
1: I'll back him.
0: Yeah, yeah. I'll go in.
1: This is
0: crazy. And
1: he did. This is crazy.
0: Without Rick, we couldn't have done this.
1: No.
0: So a huge thanks to him and his crew. And to all the trees he's cut down over the years, their sacrifice is worth it
1: it's
0: for us.
1: True.
0: Now, if you want to come with us on a little journey,
1: mm-hmm.
0: we've put together a bit of an audio montage of how we got to this point. Let's have a listen.
3: 4 weeks.
4: I'm going to go heads today.
3: One coin.
4: Tail today, please.
3: 64 competitors.
1: I want the Moo Lady.
0: The Moo Lady up against Nathan.
1: Oh.
0: The destroyer of worlds.
3: 64 different ideas on how to spend $20,000.
4: I've got a bit of a tax bill I have to fix up first.
5: What if I went and bought an 18 van?
3: We've experienced joy.
1: Oh, oh my God!
3: We've experienced heartache.
0: I can hear Joe. Just going, no!
3: We've experienced passion.
1: I really like you, Nathan, and I really like your vibe, but I really hope that you lose.
3: And like Tommy Lee Jones in The Fugitive.
0: I don't care!
3: The coin doesn't care.
0: Oh, Kristen, you still believe in the universe?
1: I hate this game so much.
3: This is the

0: Oh, my God.
1: This game has been fun, I'll say it. I mean, we will, after today, we will absolutely never play this game ever again.
0: That's it's been kiboshed. But, geez, we got our money's worth out of it, didn't we?
1: RIP, flip before it after today.
0: Yeah.
1: And it's been really fun. And genuinely, I don't like to praise you, and especially in public.
0: Yeah, I know.
1: I'm so proud of you. This was all you. This was your idea. You got the team together. You did the pool comp. You did all the writing. It was you. Well done.
0: And then KP from our promotions team actually made it work. In a way that we could, if it wasn't for KP, we wouldn't be here today.
1: Yeah. And times are really tough, and it is so lovely that one of our beautiful friends of the show today will walk away with $20,000 to do whatever they want with it.
0: They absolutely
1: Hopefully, not a holiday. If we have one more person tell us that they want to go on a holiday.
0: Isn't that like some of the people who are here want to go on a holiday?
1: There's bills. Holly told me that she's got a tax bill to pay.
0: Mate, it doesn't matter. 20 grand.
1: I know.
0: Take that and do what you want with
1: whatever you want, friends. So the first flip is just after 7 o'clock.
0: Stick around. 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
5: Commonwealth Avenue moving well over the bridge both ways between City and Capitol Hill. In Crestwood, a little under speed on Canberra Avenue both ways at Gilmore Road. Barry Drive into Kooyong Street, a bit of patchiness also starting to build. Federal Highway, no problems. Eagle Hawk to Collector northbound, 26 minutes. And watch out for roadworks from 9:30 in Mitchell. Southbound on Gungahlin Drive between Sanford Street and Barton Highway. 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

0: It's the song that horrifies Neil deGrasse Tyson every time he hears it, but we don't mind the noise it makes. Smash Mouth, here at Mix 106.3. My name is Nigel, and my friend Kristen.
1: Hello.
0: And if we sound a little different, we sound a little echoey, off mic perhaps.
1: Excited.
0: It's because we're live from GIO Stadium.
1: Mm-hmm.
0: And why are we live from GIO Stadium, Kristen?
1: Because it is the grand final of Kristen and Nigel's $20,000 Flip Euphoria.
0: Yes. The competition they said we couldn't do. They said, Nigel, you're crazy.
1: Mm-hmm. Mm-hmm.
0: It'll never work.
1: It'll never work.
0: I said, can you imagine something more compelling?
1: Yep.
0: Than hearing two complete strangers stand in the middle of GIO Stadium as a coin sails through the air and whatever it lands on means one of them gets 20 grand and the other one goes home empty-handed.
1: Absolutely diddly squat.
0: Yeah.
1: Nothing. And like a pool comp, we've whittled it down to what,
0: 64,
1: three today?
0: 64 people have been reduced down to four.
1: Four.
0: Yeah.
1: Wow.
0: And after three more flips,
1: yep,
0: we will have ourselves a winner.
1: Mm-hmm. We've had our second tosser turn up. Nathan's here as well, so that's good.
0: Oh, I thought you were talking about our boss, Zach. I was going to say, that was a brave opening line.
1: You're like, that's right.
0: Yeah, yeah, he's just walked in and like, oh, speaking of tossers.
1: He just walked past and went, love you. Oh, there is one man that we need to thank because this, no one's ever done this in radio before. This is probably one of the stupidest things that we've ever done. And there is one person that we thought, you know what, if there's any client who's going to go, yeah, I'll back it.
0: Who's mad enough to give us 20 grand to give to someone for flipping a coin? And that man is Rick from Rick's Trees. And he joins us right now. Give it up for Rick, ladies and gentlemen. Good morning, sir.
2: How are you guys?
0: Well, mate, look, we're pumped.
1: We are so pumped. We are so grateful. We love your Uncle Rick. We just think you're such a legend. And I'm not going to lie. Nigel and I thought that our producer, Hayley, was punking us this morning when she sat us down before 6 o'clock and she was like, I've got something to tell you. Rick's not coming today. And we're like,
0: what?
1: Like he's going to miss the grand final Flip Euphoria. And Hayley's like, no, that's how much he hates trees.
0: Yeah.
1: He's got a job and he has to go to the big job today and not be here. We can't believe it.
0: Rick, you can be at the grand final or you can kill some more trees. And he went, I'm going to kill. Why I'm here.
2: Now these radio ads are working so well, I'm that bloody busy.
0: Good.
1: Oh, well, that's good. I do hope that, you know, because, you know, times are tough at the moment and small business is tough and we know how much you have loved this competition and would love to be here, but you are in a position where you got to take the job and we understand. We will miss you today, though, but we understand.
2: No worries at all, guys. It's just been great. The whole community out there backing us, and if I can do something for people out there that are struggling at the moment, 100% behind you. Thank you so much for your support, Canberra and surrounds. Love you all. Have a good day.
0: And from here on in, Canberra, if you need anything done to a tree, especially if you want it killed, call Rick.
1: Yeah.
0: Don't call anyone else. Mm-hmm. Call Rick. You stop and think, who?
2: 106.3 trees.
0: Yes, 106.3 trees. Who was that maniac who gave Kristen and Nigel 20 grand? Oh, that's right. Rick, come and cut my tree down.
1: Can I also say that Rick also does give good love advice as well? Because
0: I'm sorry, what?
1: Emma from sales, doesn't she sometimes does ring Uncle Rick for some love advice. So maybe if you need love advice too, call Uncle Rick.
2: 106.3 trees.
0: That should cost more than the tree removal. Good on you, Rick. Have a wonderful day, mate. Enjoy killing the trees, and we'll see you soon, all right?
2: Love you guys.
1: Bye,
0: love you too. There goes Rick, ladies and gentlemen, the man who has made this happen. We've even got a drone. I just realised we've got a drone here to take photos of while we're flipping the coin. This is going to be so much fun.
1: This is so stupid.
0: Is this the second silliest morning you've ever had on the radio?
1: Well, what's the silliest?
0: The CanTurf one.
1: Oh, definitely.
0: Where you got a sign at CanTurf. We spent the whole morning out there in the turf. And now we're just a different turf.
1: Yes, yes.
0: Stick around, friends. At the end of this gig, 20 grand will be someone's.
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3: 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So many highs.
0: You are through to the next round.
1: Oh!
0: We've thrown heads.
3: So many lows.
0: I can hear Joe just going, no!
3: And it's all come down to this. This morning, Kristen and Nige

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11: Yuma and good morning. Live from GIO Stadium, I'm Kate Rice. An investigation is ongoing after a 51-year-old man allegedly stabbed and killed a female relative in her 70s at a home in O'Connor yesterday. Police say the woman was rushed to hospital but sadly died on the way, while a man in his 70s who was also a resident there was treated for injuries he got during the alleged attack. The Education Directorate insists the decision to close all ACT public schools for 2 hours next Friday morning hasn't been taken lightly. A majority of staff are expected to take part in the strike from 8:30 a.m. to 10:30 a.m. over a pay dispute and escalating workload concerns. Schools will close for that period for safety reasons. Angus Taylor has used his budget reply speech to promise huge cuts to migration and to eliminate bracket creep. The opposition leader says a coalition government would slash migration by 40%, with the exact number based on housing availability, while he's again promised to repeal the government's changes to negative gearing and capital gains tax.
12: The coalition will fight like hell to prevent Labor's toxic taxes from becoming law. But if they do, I commit that a coalition government I lead will repeal them.
11: The Aussies who were on board that Hunter virus cruise ship will arrive in Perth today. The five Aussies and Kiwi have all tested negative but will have to quarantine for 3 weeks. The construction of Googong High School will enter its next stage of development today, with the site holding a topping out ceremony. It's to recognise the completion of the site's main structural framework. The new school is scheduled to open in term one next year and will hold around 750 Year 7 and 8 students. And Aussie Delta Goodrum has risen high above a sparkling gold piano in the second Eurovision semi-final this morning in Vienna. We should find out shortly if she makes Sunday's grand final.
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11: UC Capitals coach Paul Gorris reckons locking in former Perth Lynx player Amy Atwell will help recruit other star players.
14: Having somebody of like that calibre, that experience, it's played finals basketball, sends a message that we are serious about the kind of team that we want to build.
11: In the AFL, Geelong has made a major statement with a dominant 41-point win over Brisbane in last night's grand final rematch at the Gabba. Tonight, the Swans are at home to the Pies. And in league, New South Wales has claimed the Origin series for a second consecutive year after last night's thrilling 14-10 win over Queensland.
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11: Partly cloudy and 19 today. Same story tomorrow, then a shower or two and 19 on Sunday. And someone will win $20,000 with the toss of a coin with Kristen and Nigel's Flip You For It on Mix 106.3.
15: 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Why bake? 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
6: Oh, good morning, everybody. We are live from GIO Stadium for the grand final of Kristen and Nigel's $20,000 Flip You For It. We've got a couple of our tosses here. We're going to have our first toss within the next 10 minutes or so.
5: Yeah.
6: But I'm so glad that the tossers and their families do get to see Cake Rice in her full glory, and that the hat is real.
16: It's
6: Show
16: real.
6: Us the hat.
5: It's magic, isn't it? And I feel like it looks even cooler in outside the studio.
6: Mm.
5: Yeah, yeah, you look great,
16: it's
5: buddy.
16: It's actually very warm.
6: Whose birthday is it today?
16: So many birthdays. Today, Scott from Canberra, aka Grumps.
6: Oh, Grumps.
16: Grumps is 59 today.
6: Oh, does he like being 59? Probably not.
5: He doesn't like anything.
16: He's hoping for loads of hugs from the grandbabies.
6: Is he, though?
16: His four kids and eight great-grandbabies say they love your grumpy, gruff exterior, but that you're always there with love, hugs and advice.
6: Oh, Grumps.
16: I know.
5: He's like a chestnut. Prickly, but beautiful on the inside. Mm.
16: Big happy birthday to husband and wife duo, J.I. and Steph from Red Hill as well. Oh. They share a birthday both day and year.
6: Oh, that's
5: living the dream, isn't it? Especially for the bloke.
6: That's weird. Oh, that he won't forget it.
5: Yeah, it's virtually impossible for him to forget his wife's birthday then.
16: Tomorrow, Saturday, May 16th, Zoe from Gunning, will be celebrating her mum and dad
6: Right.
16: Who say they love her to the moon and back. Happy birthday, Zoe.
6: Cute.
16: Another husband and wife birthday duo.
6: Stop.
16: Yes.
5: What?
16: Keith and Amanda from Warramanga.
6: Same year as well?
16: Unconfirmed. But they do hope to get a strawberry torch from the Continental Cake Shop to share.
6: Oh, okay.
16: And on Sunday, Paige from Flynn.
5: Well, that was a hint, wasn't it?
16: Paige from Flynn is hoping to get a car for her 18th birthday.
5: Oh, God.
6: Oh, okay. Bit more than a cake.
5: Yeah, the cake was pretty reasonable in hindsight, wasn't it?
16: Your mum and big brother say that you keep them young. Well done, Paige. Happy birthday.
6: Oh, well done, Paige.
16: Someone
6: all right.
16: Win the cake today.
6: Cake, who is going to, you know, with all of the birthdays that we've had throughout
16: this
6: the
16: is
6: week,
16: really tough.
6: Who is winning the cake from Cake Rice?
16: It's going to be Grumps.
6: Oh, Grumps.
5: Grumps. From
16: Happy
5: Canberra.
16: Birthday, Grumps.
6: Grumps. He probably hates cake.
16: Well,
5: he pretends to hate the cake, and then when you leave the room, he's like, "Hello, cake. What's your name?"
16: I actually love it.
5: Nice to meet you. Yeah, I'm Grumps.
6: To get your birthday in the birthday book, mix106.com.au, and a huge thank you to the Continental Cake Shop. We couldn't do it without you.
5: Up next, the first semi-final.
6: Oh.
16: Stop.
5: For Kristen and Nigel's $20,000 Flip You For It. Just got to get some David Bowie done first, and we'll be right back here at Mix 106.3.

0: 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The big finale from David Bowie on his song Blue Jeans as we check out our big finale.
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1: Okay.
0: Should we make it official?
1: Yes, we should.
0: Nick, fire off the thing, buddy.
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0: You can skip leg day, but never ever skip thumb day, friends. When you're flipping a coin for $20,000.
1: So, well, we've got three flips until somebody walks home with $20,000. This is our first semi-final where Nathan is going up against Holly.
0: He is.
1: Mm-hmm.
0: And she is.
1: So I'm standing with Holly. Holly from Murrin Bateman, who actually got here first this morning. You were extra, extra early. How are you feeling?
4: I'm fine. I'm actually very solid. I'm solid, Nathan, and I'm relying on you to make the right decision for me this time because I've watched, I've checked you out and you haven't missed, so.
5: Luck's got to run out eventually, surely.
4: Hopefully, for me.
0: Nathan, have you narrowed down your choice any further, though? We've talked about 18 vans. We've talked about medieval suits of armour. We've even talked about, you said you found a coffee table that has drawers and keep your beers cold. Have you narrowed down what you think you're going to blow the cash on?
5: No, I've actually added to the list, if I can.
0: Absolutely. What else is on there?
5: Well, I figure what if you got plumbing put into your house and it ran to the kitchen sink and the bathroom sinks and one end was tapped in two kegs? And you just come home from a hard day at work, go straight to your kitchen sink, pour a beer.
1: Okay.
0: See, yeah. There's a word for people like Nathan, Kristen, and the word is visionary.
1: He
0: sees things as they are and doesn't say why not. He sees things as they could be and says, let's
1: Holly,
0: make it happen.
1: This might be, you probably know this, but this might be the best time to remind everybody that Nathan actually went up against a cancer survivor who wanted to win the 20K to treat herself, beat her, and then just by happenstance went up against the cancer survivor's daughter, who wanted to treat her mum and beat her as well. So
0: coin doesn't care.
1: Whew. All right,
0: coin
1: let's go.
0: Care.
1: Okay, so Nathan, you are in charge of this game. What are you choosing?
5: It's heads.
0: Nathan's
1: okay.
0: going heads.
1: Nathan is going heads. Nathan is going heads. Somebody will be eliminated.
0: Now, in the absence of Rick from Rick's Trees,
1: yep.
0: The responsibility of the coin flip has fallen to me.
1: Yes.
0: Are you ready, camera?
1: Like, we are standing almost in the middle of GIO Stadium. There is a big white circle in the middle of us. We are ready to flip this.
0: This is great because I can really give this a hoof, unlike in the studio.
1: Good luck. Holly and Nathan are shaking hands.
0: There's a good luck handshake before we get started.
1: Okay.
0: You ready, camera?
1: Best of luck.
0: Let's flip
1: so
0: you for
1: it. So we're going
0: to
1: heads. Nathan
0: up
1: wants
0: she goes.
1: Heads.
0: Down
1: Nathan
0: she
1: wants
0: comes.
1: Heads. Nathan wants heads. And it is...
0: Tails!
1: It's tails!
0: Oh, Nathan!
1: It's tails!
0: Nathan's journey comes to a shuddering halt.
1: The cancer survivors are like, finally.
0: Nathan, what a bummer of an exit for you, mate, but what an honour it's been to meet you.
1: Oh, Nathan.
0: And I tell you, I'm going to sleep a lot better just knowing that you're out there being Nathan, all right?
5: Sometimes the journey is the prize.
1: You have brought so much joy
0: man.
1: To our radio airwaves, so thank you for that. But Holly, you are one step closer to $20,000. What does this mean?
4: I'm not there yet, but I'm nearly there.
1: You have been manifesting this. You've been telling your parents all week that you're here at GIO Stadium. I mean, it was just a bit of a calendar scheduling mistake, but really visualisation.
4: Yes. No, I've been excited for 3 weeks, so, and I'm solid.
1: Okay. All right, team. The next toss at 7:50.
0: Stick around. 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
8: In Simonston, reports of a car breakdown on Hindmarsh Drive approaching Mugger Lane. In Whitlam, William Hobble Drive seeing delays building eastbound at Coppins Crossing Road. To Crestwood, a little under speed on Canberra Avenue both ways at Gilmore Road. And Commonwealth Avenue still moving well over the bridge both ways between City and Capitol Hill. Federal Highway, no problems. Eagle Hawk to Collector northbound, 26 minutes. 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

0: you. We are Kristen and Nige, Mix 106.3, and we are live from GIO Stadium for the grand final of Kristen and Nige's $20,000 Flip Your For It. If you have just joined us this morning, holy dooly, we've had to have a little bit of a sit down. Yeah, holy dooly. We've had the first flip. Nathan got knocked out, and Holly is through. Holly has a 50% chance of going home today with $20,000. We still have another flip to
1: I'll
0: go.
1: Honest, I'm looking at Holly right now. It seems to me like that just dawned on her as you said it.
0: Did it just dawn on you?
1: The expression on her face did change a little.
0: She has been a bit confused all through the week. All through the week she's been saying to her parents, I'm going to GIO, even when she actually hadn't got through.
1: She's here.
0: But Justine will go up against Jasmine just before 8 o'clock this morning.
1: Our second semi-final, and then there's just one last toss.
0: Now,
1: And a lot of people might be waking up this morning, Kristen, wondering how we got to this point.
0: Maybe they've just made the switch.
1: We did, yeah. We touched on this a bit earlier
0: they
1: in the show.
0: They finally went, Solly, you know what?
1: Yeah.
0: It's enough. Enough with the politics.
1: The coin flip, Flip Your For It just started out as life as a low-key early morning game that we play at 6:15 just to get the show started.
0: That I hate.
1: And it somehow evolved into this. That I put forward an idea about a year ago in a meeting and said, look, let's go global with it. Let's go nuts.
0: Mm-hmm.
1: Let's play Flip You For It. Imagine if we played it for 20 grand. And they laughed me out of the room at the time. But then someone took me seriously and went and spoke to Rick from Rick's Trees.
0: Yeah.
1: I'm not sure how we managed to make it happen. And all of a sudden, here we are.
0: Emma from sales literally turned up to a meeting with Rick from Rick's Trees and went, Rick, I'm going to need you to sit down and stay with me.
1: Yeah. Here's what we're going to do. And look, I'm so stoked that we've gotten to this point. This has been an absolutely epic journey.
0: This is all you, mate. You've done a great job.
1: Oh, there's a lot of people working behind the scenes to make this happen.
0: And this is your idea.
1: Especially our very own KP from promotions. Mm-hmm. She's the one who's kept track of everyone.
0: Yeah.
1: I set it up and then just kind of ran down the corridor going, yeah! And KP's picked up the ball and run with it from there. So this is where we are.
0: Mm-hmm.
1: But how do we get to these final four people? Or in this instance now, what have we got?
0: Three
1: of them left.
0: Mm-hmm.
1: Let's check out this little audio package that will hopefully explain how we got to this.
2: 4 weeks.
3: I'm going to go heads today.
2: One coin.
3: Tail today, please.
2: 64 competitors.
0: I want the Moo Lady.
1: The Moo Lady up against Nathan.
0: Oh.
1: The destroyer of worlds.
2: 64 different ideas on how to spend $20,000.
3: I've got a bit of a tax bill I have to fix up first.
4: What if I went and bought an 18 van?
2: We've experienced joy.
3: Oh, oh my God!
2: We've experienced heartache.
1: I can hear Joe. Just going, no!
2: We've experienced passion.
0: I really like you, Nathan, and I really like your vibe, but I really hope that you lose.
2: And like Tommy Lee Jones in The Fugitive.
1: I don't care!
2: The coin doesn't care.
1: Oh, Kristen, you still believe in the universe?
0: I hate this game so much.
2: This

0: Oh, here we go. From here on in.
1: Yes.
0: Two more coin tosses before someone walks away with 20 grand.
1: Yep.
0: How are you feeling, Kristen?
1: Oh, this
0: Describe
1: is really
0: it in 25
1: excited.
0: Words or fewer.
1: I'm really excited. Canberra's favourite tossers are amongst us here at GIO Stadium. Someone's going to walk home with $20,000. And the real winner this morning is Canberra.
0: What?
1: Because after 8 o'clock this morning, the last time we tossed this coin, you better believe we are never playing this goddamn game ever again.
0: Don't hold back, Kristen. Tell us how you really feel. Stick around, friends. The $1,000 minute is next for those of you playing along at home. There's still a chance to win some extra cash. It's Mix 106.3.
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0: We've thrown heads.
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0: I can hear Joe just going, no!
4: And it's all come down to this. This morning.

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1: Yuma and good morning. Live from GIO Stadium, I'm Kate Rice. The local education union says the ACT government's decision to close all public schools for 2 hours during next Friday's strike confirms the system is being pushed beyond its limits. The union is urging the government to use that time to negotiate a better pay offer. Schools will close from 8:30 a.m. to 10:30 a.m. on the 22nd, while teachers and other staff walk off the job for the first time in 15 years. The outgoing ACT Greens leader says it'll be a day of reflection on his last day as an MLA today. It's after Shane Rattenbury recently announced he's wrapping up his 17-year career in ACT politics. He says he's grateful to have met so many people across Canberra.
2: There's so many amazing people doing volunteer work, helping this city tick, making this city a better place, and I'm just in admiration of particularly all those people across Canberra, and I thank them for sharing their stories and their enthusiasm and passion for Canberra with me.
1: Not long now until the Aussies and Kiwi from that hantavirus cruise ship touch down in Perth. Health Minister Mark Butler telling the ABC they're due to arrive early this Savo Eastern time and continue to test negative to the rat-borne disease.
3: They are in good shape, not showing any symptoms. They'll be tested immediately they land in Perth and have been transported to the quarantine facility there.
1: One person has been taken to hospital in a serious condition following a single motorbike crash in Oaks Estate last night. The ACT ESA says the collision saw part of Railway Street closed in both directions around 10 p.m, but it's all back open now. Canberrans over the age of 75 can get the RSV vaccination for free from today. The local Australian Medical Association says it's well overdue, with RSV under-recognised for too long as a serious cause of illness and hospitalisation in older people. And Australia is through to the final of the Eurovision Song Contest. That's after Delta Goodrum wowed the crowd with a show-stopping performance of her song Eclipse. The grand final kicks off at 5 a.m. on Sunday.
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1: New South Wales has retained the Women's Origin Shield with a 14-10 victory over Queensland in Game 2 at Suncorp. Tonight, the Bulldogs face the Sharks. Bit of a bombshell from Sam Kerr this morning with confirmation she's leaving Chelsea. Her next move, though, is unknown. And as the Brumbies start heading into finals footy, hooker Liam Boren says they're focusing on their fundamentals before facing the Waratahs next week.
5: Sometimes those games where we kind of lose, those little moments where we feel like we might have missed a little pass or stray away from what we're really good at. So I think just going back to our fundamentals and just doing the little basics as best we can.
1: Liam Bowron there.
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1: Partly cloudy and 19 the top today. Same story tomorrow, then a shower or two and 19 on Sunday. 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
6: 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Sweep the leg.
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7: Ladies and gentlemen of the nation's capital, may I apologise on behalf of my co-host, who in the last 10 minutes has basically become like an overstimulated toddler at the zoo. She's barely able to contain herself. She's running around, yelling things out, scarfing lollies and just going silly. And I love every bit of it.
8: Hugging all of the contestants.
7: Yeah, hugging Brumby Jack, who's here. Hugging everyone.
8: Checking with the team whether we want to go to the pub. Like,
7: no.
8: After the show. And we're not even there yet. No. Okay, so we know that Holly is into the grand final. Holly has a 50% chance of going home with $20,000. Our next two tossers, lovely ladies, but God, they're tossers, have turned up. So Justine will be taking on...

0: on Jasmine just before 8 o'clock.
1: Says here, Justine loves dogs. There you go.
0: Yep.
1: That's, that's enough.
0: That was such a wonderful contribution. Thank you for that.
1: That's enough for me to be on her team.
0: All right.
1: So you can
0: well, what about Jasmine? Jasmine's from Casey.
1: Doesn't say that she loves dogs.
0: Hey, she is. You wouldn't believe it. She wants to go on a holiday.
1: Yeah.
0: And she's thinking.
1: Does she love dogs?
0: New Zealand.
2: Ooh. Okay.
0: Because you love New Zealand.
1: I do. I want to retire in Oamaru, where it's like it just rains all year. It's beautiful.
0: Ooh, listen, not today, darling.
1: Okay,
0: not
1: fine.
0: Today. Okay.
1: What we are going to do right now, for those of you playing along at home. Who are like, I want in on some of this cash.
0: Mm-hmm.
1: Obviously, you can't be a part of Flippy for it, but you can be a part of the $1,000 minute because we're going to do that next. All we need is a contestant on 62421063. I've written the questions. You answer them, we'll give you grand.
0: Beautiful.
1: It is that simple. Can you see the screen there? Can you tell me what's the song we're about to play?
0: Hippie Hippie Shake.
1: Oh, this one starts with him just going, for goodness. Yeah, so we won't talk over the front of it. Mix 106.3.
0: Like

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1: 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When the mics are on,
2: all
1: the song
2: time.
1: Is finished, and it's all happening. And we do it live from GIO Stadium, Kristen. Semi-final number two of our $20,000 flip before it happens next.
2: Yep.
1: But what we need to do right now is I think it's only fair that we give a member of the general public a shot at winning some cash this morning.
2: Let's do it.
1: Done.
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1: Oh, we're heading down south, Kristen, to the wrong side of the tracks.
2: Oh.
1: Lisa of Chisholm joins us. Hey, good morning, as a fellow Southsider.
2: Hi, Lisa. How are you?
6: Oh, I'm great. How are you?
2: Oh, what are you doing for the weekend? Something special?
6: First aid course in the morning and then just relaxing.
2: Well, saving lives is what you're doing over the weekend, so good on you.
1: Saving lives and spending cash.
2: Yeah.
1: Yeah, you pull this off, you can go do your first aid course and then hit the shops, Lise.
6: That'd be good.
1: Excellent plan. I got 10 questions. We're going to start a 60-second timer at the end of the first one. If you're not sure of an answer, just yell out pass, okay?
6: Okay.
1: Beautiful. Lisa from Chisholm. Question number one, which is further, a mile or a kilometre?
6: A mile.
1: Correct. The towns of Albury and Wodonga sit on the border of which two Aussie states?
6: Victoria and New South Wales.
1: Yep. Correct. Who played the role of CTU agent Jack Bauer in the long-running
6: Olympic series
1: 24?
6: Oh, pass.
2: Which sport do we associate Aussie Kari Webb?
6: Kari Webb is
2: There's 18 holes of it.
1: Golf is correct.
2: Oh.
1: Before going solo, Ronan Keating was a member of which pop group?
6: Boyz
1: II Men. Close, not correct. Which performance car manufacturer's logo features a bull? Which precious metal is associated with a 25-year wedding anniversary?
2: Not gold.
6: Silver.
2: Yes!
1: Oh.
2: Oh, 1, 2,
1: Kristen,
2: 3, 4.
1: Kristen with the cutout pass right at the end there. Sensational.
2: 4 out of 7, friends. Four out of seven.
1: It was a very GIO Stadium move from you there, Kristen.
2: just trying to help out. So,
6: that was bad, but anyway.
2: No. Look, our mic's cut out, or maybe our headphones, so I don't even know whether you heard the full question number three, who played the role of CTU agent Jack Bauer in the long-running TV series 24?
1: Yeah.
2: Kiefer Sutherland. Did you hear that?
6: Sutherland. Okay. Oh, I heard it, but I couldn't think of his name.
2: Oh, that's fine then. Boyzone with Ronan Keating, and Lamborghini was the car manufacturer logo with the bull that you're looking for.
1: The raging bull.
2: $40, babe. Enjoy your first aid course.
6: Thank you.
2: Bye, honey. We are.
1: That'll get you some Dettol and Band-Aids, won't it?
2: Yeah.
1: After the first aid course, and then you can go out and practice.
2: Yeah.
1: I mean, yeah. Stick around, friends.
2: Oh.
1: Semi-final number two for our $20,000 flippy for it is next.
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8: In Fishwick, reports of a car breakdown on the Monaro Highway northbound just past Canberra Avenue to Whitlam William Hobble Drive, seeing delays building eastbound at Coppins Crossing Road, and Commonwealth Avenue still moving well over the bridge both ways between City and Capitol Hill. Watch out for roadworks from 9:30 in Mitchell, southbound on Gungala Drive between Sanford Street and Barton Highway. 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

0: 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Love Cats.
1: Weird show. Kristen and Nige. Mix, good morning.
0: It is, especially this morning, it's a little bit weird, isn't it? It is Kristen and Nige for breakfast, and
1: weird,
0: we are live.
1: Weird but wonderful.
0: At GIO Stadium. Isn't this a fun job?
1: This is such a fun job.
0: Do you know, there are people out there who have, like, real jobs?
1: Uh-huh.
0: Who have to be responsible for things, and
1: mm-hmm.
0: we just got to flip a coin, and then someone wins 20
1: yes.
0: grand. This is excellent, right?
1: Over the last 3 weeks, we've been gathering Canberra's favourite tossers.
0: Yeah. Semi-final one is done.
1: Now we've got them and Nige, and we are about to flip another coin.
0: Let's do it.
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3: 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Sweep the leg.
2: One coin, three tosses, one winner. Welcome to the finals of Kristen and Nigel's $20,000 Flip Ya For It. 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
1: Okay, friends, if you have just turned on your radio this morning, holy hell, where have you been? Holly is already through, so she has a 50% chance at winning $20,000 this morning. Yep. We are about to find out who she's going up against. Will it be Justine from Paige, or will it be Jasmine from Casey?
0: Well, Jasmine, not only alphabetically first, but got through first
1: right.
0: In the grand scheme of things, so is in mm-hmm. control of the game. Jasmine, you're from Casey, you're a public servant, and you want to go to New Zealand and visit the Hobbits.
4: I do.
0: I think that is a very worthy cause. You're also maybe going to shout yourself a couple of drinks with umbrellas in them?
4: Yes, please.
1: Aww.
0: Any further plans with the cash, or is that it so far?
4: Haven't really thought about it.
0: I mean, Hobbits, drinks with umbrellas, what's not to like about that, Kristen?
1: I can see how nervous you are. Yeah. She's breathing. It's almost like she's meditating. Justine, how are you going? Look at your outfit. You've come completely coloured up. Are you feeling good? You're feeling like you're about to win?
5: I'm feeling good.
4: Okay.
1: And what are you going to spend it on?
5: Dave. I'm going to buy Dave a new electric motorbike.
1: Oh, Dave's the hubby. Congratulations, Dave.
0: I mean this with all due respect. He's one of the least responsible human beings yes. I've ever met in my life.
1: Yeah, yeah.
0: Dave's been a listener for a long time.
1: Yeah, that's that Dave from Paige. We refer to him also as the Chicken Man
0: the
1: sometimes,
0: chicken man,
1: if
0: indeed.
1: You've been following along with our show.
0: That's a long and very exciting story in
1: yes.
0: itself.
1: But not about Dave.
0: No.
1: It's about the coin. And
0: it
1: unfortunately,
0: is.
1: Great backstory. And we love the fact that we've got a long history with you guys. But you know who doesn't care? The coin yeah. doesn't care.
0: That is, I'm going to get a T-shirt made up that says the coin doesn't care.
1: All right.
0: Jasmine, you're in control of the game. Are we going heads or are we going tails? Just to recap, you've had two choices so far in your journey. You went tails first, then you went heads a second time around. Just to bring you up to speed, what are we going for this time?
4: Tails.
0: Ooh.
1: Tails, okay.
0: No hesitation.
1: Okay, no, she's got it. Right, she's been thinking about this.
0: All right.
1: She's breathing, big, deep breaths. Okay, everybody, are we ready? Oh, that was not, he dropped the coin. Holy hell,
0: I swear
1: to God.
0: Sorry, I got nervous, I dropped it. I was getting my thumb under it and it fell out of my hand. That wasn't the toss.
1: That was not a toss.
0: No, that was a practice
1: tosser.
0: Toss.
1: Okay, are we ready?
0: I don't know. Are we?
1: So we're looking
0: Ladies?
1: For tails. Jasmine wants tails.
0: Jasmine wants tails.
1: Let's go.
0: Straight
1: coin
0: up.
1: Coin is up. Coin is up. Coin is up. And it is. It's heads.
0: Oh!
1: It's heads.
0: Oh!
1: It's heads.
0: Oh,
1: it's
0: Jasmine,
1: heads.
0: Gone.
1: Justine. Justine, the wife of the Chicken Man, gets through.
0: She's
1: you are.
0: Hugged Brumby Jack.
1: Okay, she's now hugging Dave the Chicken Man. Okay.
0: Let's just have a quick chat, Kristen.
1: Of course, of
0: Jasmine.
1: Course.
0: Jasmine.
1: Of course. How are you feeling?
5: That's the first heads that's won for me. It's been tails every other time. So I was a bit freaky when Jasmine said tails.
4: Yeah, okay.
1: Big deep breaths, big deep breaths. You will know before 8:30 this morning whether you have won $20,000. What would that mean?
5: A lot.
0: A lot for Dave.
5: For Dave, yeah.
1: Stuff Dave? I mean,
0: when
1: sure.
0: We're getting him a new motorbike.
5: Look, I promised him one for his 50th and I didn't do it. And he's on his way to 60 now, so, you know.
0: It's about time.
5: I've got to come good.
0: Yeah, yeah.
1: Okay, I can see how teary you are getting. Jasmine, thank you. Thank you for being a part of the journey.
0: The first thing Jasmine did was applaud the win.
1: Oh, we hate it when
0: hers.
1: You're kind.
0: And yeah, that just breaks our hearts even more. But Jasmine, it's been a pleasure hanging out with you.
1: Mm-hmm.
4: Thank you so much for having me.
0: And I know this is not the way that the day was planned for you, but have you got a fancy weekend lined up regardless? Are you going to be doing something else?
5: No.
4: Yeah, I've got a couple of birthday drinks and celebrations happening. So.
0: Wait, but whose birthday is it?
4: Not mine.
0: Oh God, I was going to say, please don't tell me it's your birthday. Because that
5: it's
0: is...
5: okay.
0: Do you want to talk about the coin doesn't care? Yeah. Jesus. But no, not your birthday, just birthday drinks.
1: Well, you've handled it really well. If you want to do a burnout on the way out, we get it.
0: Yeah.
1: It's
0: yeah,
1: all good.
0: That table over there with all our papers, you can flip it over in a blind rage on the way out if
1: okay.
0: you want.
1: Okay.
4: I wouldn't do that.
1: Everybody, let's take a deep breath.
0: Yeah.
1: After 8 o'clock... we will play for $20,000. It is Justine going up against Holly in Kristen and Nigel's $20,000 flip. You for it.
0: Don't go anywhere.
1: Absolutely. See you soon.
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8: Yuma and good morning, I'm Kate Rice. ACT police say a 51-year-old man has been charged with murder and is expected to face court after allegedly stabbing and killing a female relative in her 70s at a home in O'Connor yesterday morning. Police say a woman was treated for critical injuries but died on the way to hospital, while a man in his 70s who lives there was taken to hospital for injuries he got during the alleged attack. All ACT public schools will close for 2 hours from 8:30am to 10:30am next Friday, the 22nd, due to industrial action. It's expected a majority of staff will take part in the work stoppage, leading the Education Directorate to close schools for that period for student and staff safety. The construction of Googong High School has completed its structural framework and will be hosting a topping out ceremony to mark the next stages of development. The new school is scheduled to open in Term 1 next year and will hold around 750 Year 7 and 8 students. It's not just migration and Labor's changes to property tax that Angus Taylor's touched on in last night's budget reply speech. The opposition leaders also promised to link bracket creep with the CPI.
9: That will fully protect all income earners from inflation. This is generational tax reform. Yeah.
8: One person has died and several others are injured after a bus rollover in Queensland. It happened on the Bruce Highway yesterday, arvo. And Delta Goodrum is through to the Eurovision Grand Final. The Aussies stunned crowds in this morning's second semi. She'll take to the stage again on Sunday morning, our time. Now, Canberra's Fuel Watch. Fuel hike got you VW Electric ID4, now $59,990. Drive away at Lennox Volkswagen Phillip. A litre of unleaded will set you back an average of $1.83, while diesel is sitting at $2.61 a litre.
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8: UC Capitals coach Paul Gorris says he hasn't heard much about reports the WNBL could move its season to winter.
10: There's probably some deep thinking and some strategic thinking in around what's next for the WNBL and where that goes, but that's kind of like above my pay grade and my authority to make any decisions on that.
8: And New South Wales has secured its second consecutive Origin series against Queensland after last night's thrilling 14-10 win over the Maroons in Brisbane.
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8: Partly cloudy and 19 the top today. Same story for tomorrow, then a shower or two and 19 on Sunday. And someone will win $20,000 with the toss of a coin with Kristen and Nigel's Flip You For It on Mix 106.3.
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1: Good morning, everybody. We are moments away from the moment that we've been leading up to, well, for us, I guess, on the air, what it feels like about 3-4 weeks, but behind the scenes, a year?
0: Yeah, give or take. A year since I brought it up in the meeting and everyone laughed at me.
1: Yeah. But I mean, yeah, to be honest, most things that you do say in meetings, we laugh at you. Anyway, so.
0: Yeah. I'm just there for the lols most of the time. It's not like I take notes or anything. But, it's been a hell of a journey and there's just one coin toss left.
1: Yep.
0: To decide.
1: Yes.
0: Who's going to win.
1: So, before 8:30 this morning, you will know who is the winner of Kristen and Nigel's $20,000 Flip You For It.
0: It's Justine B. Holly.
1: Yes.
0: Will be the toss of the century.
1: Mm-hmm.
0: Let's be honest, because we're never doing this again.
1: Absolutely never doing this again.
0: The crew from Rick's Trees has arrived.
1: Yes.
0: Here. Not Rick himself. Rick's out killing trees because that's what he loves to do. It's
1: we're
0: what he was put on this earth to do.
1: We're live from GIO Stadium as well, if you have just joined us.
0: Yeah.
1: Brumby Jack is here. Victor the Viking is here.
0: Come with us, woo, friends, as we continue our journey to the grand final.
1: Yep.
0: Before 8:30, it's all done and dusted here at Mix 106.3.

0: Mix 106.3. There he goes, Barnsley, for your Friday morning. It's something we haven't mentioned so far this morning, Christian, as we do it live from GIO Stadium. It's a Feel Good Friday.
1: Oh, it is. Mate, someone's going to be feeling real good before 8:30 after they walk away with $20,000.
0: 20 grand's worth of good. That'd be a good feeling in the cockles of your heart, wouldn't it?
1: Honey, the subcockle region. I feel sick and I'm not even playing for $20,000.
0: It's been a roller coaster for you this morning. I've seen you be running around, kicking footballs, hugging Brumby Jack. You know, you're being a woo girl. And then next minute, you just scribbled on a piece of paper, "Never again," and held it up in front of me. I'm like, oh, God, she's...
1: Because
0: sometimes
1: is.
0: She's happy, sometimes it's just... Oh, I don't know what to do. Are you okay?
2: High intensity, right?
1: It's perimenopause. Really,
0: yeah, that's what it is.
1: No, we will never play Flip Your Forehead ever again.
0: No, we won't. This will be the last time, the last toss.
1: Yeah, so if you have been a fan of Flip Your Forehead, which has been an early morning game... It was like, who would that be? Been an early morning game with us on a Thursday morning for probably about 12 months now. It is a game
0: that
1: I have always hated because it's so visual and we would spread it over two breaks. And the more I hated it, the more Nige dug his heels in. And
0: it's like having a younger sister who's just irritating, you know?
1: Continue to play it.
0: Yeah, yeah. But you have to admit, we've had some fun. With this, with the $20,000 version.
1: Oh, my God. Mate, as a gag, Nigel's like, imagine this is a major tactic, guys. Like, imagine us in the middle of GIO Stadium flipping a coin and someone winning $20,000.
0: Yeah, yeah. And they went, "You're crazy, Nigel. It's not going to happen."
1: And here we are.
0: Check it out, people. Mm-hmm. Yeah, yeah. How has the journey gone so far? We've put together a bit of an audio package just to bring you up to speed as to how we got to this point at Mix 106.3.
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0: I can hear Joe. 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
3: We've experienced passion.
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0: All right. 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
1: And it's been so true. The coin doesn't care. 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
0: Nope.
1: If you're a good caller or not, coin doesn't care.
0: That's why I love this so much. 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
8: In City Hill, Parks Avenue quickly building eastbound approaching Anzac Parade. To Phillip, it's very touch and go both ways on Hindmarsh Drive between Tuggeranong Parkway and Yamba Drive. And still a good run on Commonwealth Avenue over the bridge both ways between City and Capitol Hill. Watch out for roadworks from 9:30 in Mitchell, southbound on Gungahlin Drive between Sanford Street and Barton Highway. 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

0: 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There goes Roxette. The Look from their album Look Sharp. Does anyone care?
1: No, I feel sick. Play the opener.
0: It's Kristen and Nigel Breakfast. We are live from GIO Stadium for one very important reason. Actually, we're here for 20,000 very important reasons. Nick, push that button.
2: And now, live from GIO Stadium, Canberra, the culmination of the greatest knockout tournament since Daniel LaRusso survived the dreaded sweep of the leg.
3: 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Sweep the leg.
2: One coin, three tosses, one winner. 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
1: It is the grand final, friends. Yes, clap it in, clap it in. We are standing on the playing surface of GIO Stadium. We've got Victor the Viking here. We've got Brumby Jack here. We've got the entire team here. But most importantly, we've got Holly and we've got Justine here.
0: Yeah, we have.
1: They are our grand finalists.
0: I'm standing next to Holly. You're standing next to Justine.
1: Okay.
0: And it's all, it's, I, there are no words for this, are
1: no,
0: there?
1: No, this is the last flip. So
0: this is the part I pictured in my head when I put this idea forward, was people of Canberra on their way to work today.
1: Yes.
0: Listening to the radio, being unable to go into the building and start their work day until they hear how this plays out.
1: Yes.
0: Because I don't know about you, Kristen, but even if I've never met either of the two people who were involved.
1: No.
0: I want to find out what happens.
1: Yes.
0: When two complete strangers toss a coin against each other for 20 grand at a football stadium in Canberra. While I stand here with a GoPro strapped to my head in front of two football mascots. This is one of the weirdest mornings of my life.
1: One of the stupidest things that we've ever done, but God, we've had some fun. Can we just take the opportunity to thank Rick from Rick's Trees?
0: Indeed.
1: Want to take the opportunity to thank everybody who has called up to play. You've all been wonderful tossers, and now
0: you
1: we're down
0: have.
1: To the final two tosses.
0: This is what it's all about. Rick from Rick's Trees couldn't be here, but we do have
1: because he's on a job. That's how much he hates trees.
0: He was given the choice.
1: Yep.
0: Flip the coin or kill trees.
1: Yep.
0: And he went, well, I know what I'm going to do.
1: Yep.
0: It's what I was put on this earth to do. I'm
1: taking down the tree.
0: Who do we have here from Rick's Trees?
1: We've got Amy from Rick's Trees.
0: Amy is the representative. Amy, you've chosen the coin. We had a whole bag of 20s. You've chosen this one. What was it about that coin that made you grab it? It was just the closest one?
4: Yeah. It was just the closest.
0: No, look, I appreciate the honesty. I really do.
1: Can we get you to kiss the coin, please? Okay. Yep, that's on behalf of Uncle Rick.
0: Yep.
1: Now,
0: and the cool thing about that now is we've got someone to blame.
1: Oh, okay.
0: Amy, it's Amy's fault if anyone loses.
1: So she Holly the coin, has to choose, right?
0: Yes. Yes, Holly's in control.
1: Holly's choosing. Are we choosing heads or are we choosing tails?
0: What are we going with, buddy?
5: I'm going to finish on heads. I started on heads to get into this and I'm going to finish on heads.
1: Okay.
5: So sorry,
0: I like the conviction.
1: How
0: I do.
1: They're being friends and they're being all shaking hands and being nice. Justine, how are you feeling?
6: Good. Excellent.
1: How do you feel about tails?
6: Yeah. The coin doesn't care.
1: The coin doesn't care. That's what we've learned. The coin doesn't care about your backstory. So let's
0: Holly,
1: do it.
0: Heads.
1: Yep.
0: Justine, tails. That's the final decision.
1: Yep.
0: Is Amy going to toss the coin?
1: No, you're tossing the coin.
0: Thank you, Amy.
1: This has been your idea from the start, and it's only right that you toss the coin for the very last. Look at me. look at me. This is the last time we are playing this game. Okay. R.I.P. Flip Ya For It.
0: Any final words, ladies, before we flip the coin?
6: No.
0: No? No? Cool. No.
1: Holly?
5: Bring it on, Nigel.
0: Bring it on.
1: Okay, so let's recap.
0: Yep.
1: We're looking for heads.
0: Holly
1: backed
0: wants
1: heads.
0: Okay. Justine wants tails.
1: Okay, for $20,000, thanks to Rick's Trees.
0: God, I wish Rick was doing this. Here we go, friends. For 20 grand, up she goes and down she comes.
1: It's tails!
0: Tails. There it is.
1: It's tails. Can we just check that it is tails, that I didn't stuff that up? Okay, it is tails.
6: Oh, my God.
1: Justine.
6: You made a bike.
0: Justine is about to faint.
6: Oh, I feel sick. Thank you. Thank you, Rick. Thank you, 106.
4: Oh, my God.
1: $20,000, baby. Well
0: actually,
1: done.
0: Kristen, if I could correct you just quickly.
1: I didn't get it wrong, did I?
0: No, you got it right.
1: I had dreams last night.
0: It's the amount of money you got wrong.
1: $20,000?
0: It's actually a little bit more than that. Hear me out. It's $20,000.20.
1: Oh, you get the coin.
0: Because I swear to God, Justin, if you don't take that 20-cent coin home with you and have it framed... next to a wad of dollar bills of some sort, then I don't want to be your friend anymore.
1: You
0: that's
1: just
0: yours
1: compose
0: now.
1: Compose yourself. Can you please give Holly a cuddle?
0: Holly,
1: you've been here right until the end. I know that you've got a tax bill and a whole range of things that you need to pay off. We're sorry. We're sorry that the coin doesn't care.
0: We care deeply, but the coin doesn't. Are you all right?
5: Yeah, no, I'm fine. I'm a big girl. I'll suck it up.
0: Just like Rylan Grace in Project Hail Mary, she's made her peace with it.
1: Yeah.
0: But she hasn't really.
1: No, that's okay. You can hate the coin.
0: Hate the coin.
1: Yeah.
0: But Holly, it's been an absolute privilege meeting you and hanging out with you. And thank you so much for being with us this morning.
5: Thank you, guys. Congratulations, Justine.
0: Oh. You got to take the highs with the lows, don't you?
1: Okay. They're hugging.
0: Now they're hugging. They're friends. Oh. It's a beautiful thing.
1: Okay. Okay, I think we all need to take a little bit of a beat, don't we?
0: Oh, I need a shot of something.
1: Oh, mate, can we get a mimosa down here? Yeah. Like, not even
0: actually,
1: joking.
0: Just, you know what, leave the orange juice out. Just bring me the champagne.
1: Oh, thank you again to Rick from Rick's Trees. This has been so much fun. Nige, I'm so proud of you. This was your idea and this has been fantastic.
0: We get to do some fun stuff in this gig and this has been one of my favourite things of all time. For everyone who's been a part of it, a huge, huge thank you. Rick's Trees, of course, Amy and the crew, legends. And I cannot stress this enough. KP, nobody knows who KP is. KP and the public, she is behind the scenes working in our promotions department. Without her, this whole thing would have fallen over. I miscounted the number of games we needed to play. Holly fixed all of my mistakes and made it happen.
1: We know.
0: So, KP, a beautiful thing. I appreciate it.
1: And our beautiful producer, Hayley, too.
0: Hayley.
1: We're not wrapping the show, by the way.
0: No.
1: I'm pretty sure that we've got a live read to do.
0: We've got at least one Phil Collins song to play.
1: Harvey Norman or something. So
0: There will be.
1: We will be back in a moment. Congratulations, Justine.
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5: Yuma and good morning, I'm Kate Rice. ACT police say a 51-year-old man has been charged with murder following the alleged stabbing death of a woman in her 70s at a home in O'Connor yesterday morning. The man was arrested yesterday and is expected to face court today. The local education union says the government's decision to close all ACT public schools for 2 hours during next Friday's strike shows just how much pressure schools are under. Schools will close from 8:30 a.m. to 10:30 a.m. on the 22nd of May, while teachers and other staff walk off the job over enterprise bargaining. Union rep Angela Burrow says it demonstrates just how reliant the system has become on educators going above and beyond, and the directorate local education union says the government's decision to close all ACT public schools for 2 hours during next Friday's strike shows just how much pressure schools are under. Schools will close from 8:30 a.m. to 10:30 a.m. on the 22nd of May, while teachers and other staff walk off

0: Shane Rattenbury recently announced he's leaving politics, wrapping up 17 years in the ACT Legislative Assembly. He says it feels like the end of an amazing journey.
1: I've been so very lucky that Canberrans have elected me a number of times to represent them in the Assembly. I have loved being in this role and being able to work with and for the community to hopefully improve people's lives in Canberra.
0: The opposition leader says his budget reply has laid out the coalition's plan for Australia. It includes linking bracket creep with inflation and a ban on non-citizens from accessing welfare, even if they've been paying tax. Angus Taylor is also promising huge cuts to migration, telling 7:30 the exact numbers would be guided by available housing.
2: I am not going to allow the net overseas migration get to a number which is beyond the housing we have in this country.
0: And Delta Goodrum is through to the Eurovision Grand Final. The Aussies stunned the crowds in this morning's second semi, and she'll take to the stage again on Sunday morning our time.
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0: In sport, the Cats have jumped into the top four with a 41-point victory over the Lions in their AFL Grand Final rematch at the Gabba last night. The Blues have claimed the Women's Origin Series for a second straight year, beating the Maroons 14-10 in Game 2 at Suncorp Stadium. And Brumbies hooker Liam Bowron says they're going to make the most of this weekend's bye round to prepare for next week's clash against the Waratahs.
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0: Partly cloudy and 19 the top today. Same story for tomorrow, then a shower or two and 19 on Sunday. And this Justine has won $20,000 with the toss of a coin with Kristen and Nigel's Flip You For It on Mix 106.3.
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7: Justine. Kate Rice.
0: Producer Hayley with that one. Yeah.
8: Justine Harry from Page. I'm going back and having a look at her little entry.
7: Yeah.
8: I love dogs and spending time in the garden. I recently joined the SES and really enjoy the community work. I also hope retirement is in my near future.
7: Wait, sorry, Justine's an SES volunteer as well.
8: Yes.
7: Oh, wow.
8: And funnily enough, this is in her application. It said, would go more tails over heads. Tails just won Justine $20,000 here at GIO Stadium.
7: She loves dogs. She's an SES volunteer,
8: mm-hmm.
7: and she's going to spend most of the money not on herself but on her husband.
8: And like
7: Kristen,
8: yes.
7: Maybe the coin does care.
8: Nah, the coin doesn't.
7: No, you're right. No, the coin doesn't care.
8: Remember the cancer survivors?
7: I was off. I went off on a tangent. It was very silly.
8: Like, and Justine and her hubby Dave are literally just like still standing in the middle of GIO. Like we've all come over to the side. They're just standing there, just kind of like holding each other. They're holding their giant check and they're kind of looking at each other like, oh, what do we do now? Well,
7: there's no one taking photos of them. They're just standing there.
8: No one's taking photos of them.
0: Taking in the moment.
7: That's fine. Look, if I just won a giant phony check for 20 grand, I'd be standing in the middle of an oval holding it too.
8: Me too.
7: Like, you bring me things. Like, I'm staying here.
8: Are we going to play? We're playing the kids' $100 minute?
7: Are.
8: Okay. Kiddies, if you would like to play, 6242106.
7: It's not 20 grand, but 100 bucks to a small child is the closest thing to a 20 grand you'll get.
8: Yeah, bit of fun.
7: Give us a yell right now. If you're under 18, you want to have a shot at the $100 minute, it's Mix 106.3. It's Kristen and Nige, and it's the Eurogliders. 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
1: We've lost it a little bit.
0: As we always say, if you can't hear the broadcast, give us a call, 6421863. We'll get it sorted for you, don't even worry. Kristen, are you okay?
1: Like, my adrenaline is just, like, through the roof.
0: You seem a little overstimulated.
1: I am absolutely overstimulated.
0: We're about to give away some more money on the radio here, so just I need you focused.
1: I just had to apologise to Nige. I don't even know where I put my kids' $100 minute paperwork, but... You know, that's fine. We'll figure it out.
0: Slave over a hot keyboard for you at 4 o'clock in the morning. What do you do? You throw it in the bin.
1: Play the opener.
0: Let's do it. Yay!
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1: Who's playing?
0: Riley.
1: Oh, Riley.
0: Riley is 16. I don't know where Riley's from, but hopefully Riley knows. Riley, what suburb are you from, buddy?
4: Queanbeyan.
0: Queanbeyan.
1: Oh, beautiful Queanbeyan.
0: How's the main drag looking? Is the refurb getting underway? Is it looking sharp?
4: Oh, yeah.
0: Yeah, yeah.
1: And or does it look like a hot mess?
4: Yeah.
0: Like you when you're getting ready to go out, Kristen, when you've got the rollers in your hair and, you know. There's that period of just like a dead set horror show before you do the final unveil. And you go, oh, look, that's fabulous.
1: Yeah, well, you know. Caterpillars become butterflies whatever that is.
0: Ugly ducklings become swans.
1: You know. All right, Riley.
0: Riley, we got 10 questions here, buddy. Yell out pass if you don't know an answer, okay?
4: Yep.
0: I feel like you're going to do all right here. Question number one. How many days are there in the month of September?
4: Pass.
0: In French, the word oui means what?
4: Death.
0: What colour is Big Bird from Sesame Street?
4: Yellow.
1: Correct.
0: What is 3 times 3?
4: 9.
1: Correct.
0: What name is given to both a baby bear and a baby lion?
4: Cub.
1: Yep.
0: How many sides does a dice called a D10 have?
4: Pass.
0: In which Australian state would you find Mollymook, Goulburn and Collector?
4: New South Wales.
1: Got it.
0: In the story of Hansel and Gretel, the witch's house was made of what tasty material?
4: Pass.
0: What Halloween falls on which date every year?
4: October 31st?
1: Yes.
0: With which sport do we associate Aussie legend Pat Cummins?
4: Cricket.
1: Yes.
0: How many days are there in the month of September?
4: September. How many months?
0: 31. Oh, 31 is incorrect.
1: 30, my friend.
0: September's one of those few that has only got 30 days in it.
1: Oh, no. 7 out of 10, you two, dream team.
0: That's $35 cash.
1: Why are you laughing?
0: I don't know. I'm not laughing. What's Kate? Kate's laughing.
1: Kate's laughing.
0: When the journalist's laughing, something really funny must have happened.
1: But I can hear a little bit of help in the background. Sounds like a friend.
0: Yeah, that's fine.
4: Yeah.
0: I don't care.
4: Yeah.
0: You can have 10 people in the background. Then you've got to share the money with them.
1: So a dice called a D10 has 10 sides?
0: Yeah, that was like a not trick question.
1: It was the Hansel and Gretel, the witch's house made of gingerbread.
0: There's a warning for the kiddies. If you're ever out in the woods, you know, when your parents have thrown you out of the home because they can't afford to feed you anymore, if you find a gingerbread house, just keep walking.
1: Okay.
0: You know?
1: Okay, Uncle Nige.
0: That's good advice.
1: $35 for you, Riley. Have a great weekend.
4: Cheers, you too.
1: Bye, darling.
0: I'm trying to save the kids and what do I get? A mouthful of abuse. It's excellent advice. Hugo, if you're listening, gingerbread house, mate, stay away from it. Stick around, friends. It's Mix 106.3. I don't know what's happening next, but something.
1: Yeah.
0: It'll be fun.
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6: In Hume, seeing congestion build on the Monaro Highway northbound towards Lanyon Drive in the roadwork zone. In City Hill, Parks Avenue quickly building eastbound approaching Anzac Parade. In Phillip, very touch and go both ways on Hindmarsh Drive between Tuggeranong Parkway and Yamba Drive. And in Whitlam, William Hobble Drive seeing delays building eastbound at Coppins Crossing Road. Federal Highway, no problems. 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

0: The Otara Millionaires Club is what OMC stands for here at Mix 106.3. How bizarre.
1: Who cares?
0: Well, apparently that's, if you're from New Zealand, apparently that's hilarious. It's like saying the Mount Isa Millionaires Club. You know, it's like, as if there's any in there.
1: Justine Harry from Page won $20,000 this
0: morning. Yeah, that was going to be my next point,
1: with the toss of a coin.
0: Kristen and I just $20,000 flip before it is done. I can't believe we got through it.
1: We're going to the pub.
0: We are.
1: Yeah.
0: We are. A massive congratulations once again to Justine and her wonderful husband, Dave.
1: Yeah. Well done, guys.
0: Whose pants walk into the room half an hour before he does. Fabulous stuff.
1: Congratulations. Congratulations to everyone who has been a part of this, who has been a part of the journey. It's been so fun hearing all of your personalities right throughout the game. The Moo Lady, Nathan, who, you know, took out all of the cancer survivors.
0: He did. His work is done.
1: There's been some wonderful people that we've had on the radio, and you've brightened our mornings and you've brightened our work days, and we appreciate you. Rick from Rick's Trees has ponied up this $20,000.
0: He's the only client in the whole nation's capital mad enough to back this. He did, and for that we thank him.
1: And you know what? Like, times are tough at the moment.
0: Yeah.
1: Like, things are really tough for Rick. Rick would have loved to be here today, but genuinely he got a gig, he got a job and just said, I have to take it, guys.
0: When life gives Rick the chance to kill a tree, he'll take it with both hands.
1: So a big thanks to Rick.
0: Big thanks to our crew at the radio station, Brad, our tech, for keeping us on air. Nick back in the station for panelling and pushing all the buttons. Kate Rice, our esteemed journalist. Of course, Adam in production, who put all of the bits and pieces together that you've heard, all the audio packages and everything. He has slaved over a hot console day in and day out to make that happen for us.
1: There's two women that hold you together. First of all, it's KP in promotions. Yeah. The second one who holds you together most mornings is our amazing executive producer, Hayley.
0: When I win Lotto, I'm hiring both of them to just follow me around and be my PAs. Make sure I'm doing all the things I should be doing.
1: Honey, they do that anyway.
0: Yeah, I know, but the radio station pays them for that. And they won't come to my house. That's the problem. But no, you all did it. It's our entire promotions team. Toby's taking photos.
1: Yep.
0: Ethan's been running around doing something. He's very sweaty. We just won't talk about that. Wes flying the drone.
1: That sounds so odd.
0: He's been kicking a footy.
1: He has been kicking a footy.
0: It just sounds more sorted.
1: Okay.
0: You know?
1: Sam, Wes, the entire team, thank you guys. Thank you to Venues Canberra for allowing us to do this outside broadcast from GIO Stadium. Thank you to Victor the Viking, to Brumby Jack for turning up today.
0: Yeah. And thanks to Margot Robbie as well, while we're at it. Just for being Margot. Anyone? Oh. Yeah? No? Thanks, Dave. Appreciate your support. Friends, that's it. We're done from GIO Stadium. We're going to leave you.
1: Well done, Justine.
0: With this crossover hit.
1: $20,000.
0: Justine goes home with a bag of cash.
1: Mm-hmm.
0: And the rest of us go home with a song in our hearts. Yeah. And that song is Bryan Adams.
1: Home by the pub.
0: Run to you.
1: Yep.
0: The pub, that is.
1: Fire a mimosa.
0: Mix 106.3. Have a great weekend, friends. We'll see you Monday.
1: Bye.

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7: Yuma and good morning, I'm Hayden Vassera. A 51-year-old man has been charged with murder after allegedly stabbing and killing a female relative in her 70s at her home in O'Connor yesterday morning. A woman was treated for critical injuries but died on the way to hospital, while a man in his 70s who lives there was taken to hospital for injuries he got during the alleged attack. The 51-year-old man is expected to face court today. The Prime Minister claims the opposition leader's budget reply speech shows what a rabble the coalition is. Angus Taylor has promised to repeal changes to negative gearing and capital gains tax, while also pledging permanent tax cuts through changes to indexation. But Anthony Albanese says the speech fell way short.
8: Angus Taylor has no solutions. He can come up with a whole range of things. Without any costings, they can't be taken seriously. And Angus Taylor isn't taken seriously by his own party.
7: The Aussies and Kiwi from the cruise ship at the centre of a Hunter virus outbreak are just hours away from touching down back home. The group of six is on board a charter plane that's making its way to an airbase north of Perth. Once they arrive, they'll be bussed to a quarantine centre for at least 3 weeks of isolation. they're still all feeling well and testing negative to the disease, while Health Minister Mark Butler's again played down the risk to the broader public.
9: I want to stress this is still, on all of the evidence, a virus that is very rarely transmitted from human to human.
7: The construction of Googong High School has completed its structural framework and will be hosting a topping out ceremony to mark the next stages of development. The new school is scheduled to open in Term 1 next year and will hold around 750 Year 7 and 8 students. And more health protection for older Canberrans ahead of winter, with those over 75 able to get the RSV vaccination for free from today. The local Australian Medical Association says it's a welcome step that'll help keep older people well and reduce avoidable hospital admissions.
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7: UC Caps coach Paul Gorris reckons locking in former Perth Lynx player Amy Atwell will help recruit other star players.
11: Having somebody of like that calibre, that experience, that's played finals basketball, sends a message that we are serious about the kind of team that we want to build.
7: And Magic Round gets underway tonight, the Sharks and Bulldogs first up before the Rabbitohs take on the Dolphins. And it appears that Brisbane's biggest weekend of rugby league is here to stay, NRL CEO Andrew Abdo not denying reports that Magic Round has been locked in until 2032.
12: And Magic Round is pretty special, so to be able to say that we're going to be here for the next couple of years, I think is great news for our fans. And I think later on this afternoon we'll be hearing some official announcements.
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18: Hey Canberra, Raider Nick filling in for the legend. 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And off to Dave to buy that new electric motorbike. God bless. As we push on here for Nige's 106.3, the Cranberries coming up. Also one from Maxi Priest, which plays now. It's Wild World. It's 106.3, the Afro.

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Ray and Nick filling in for Nige here at Nige 106.3. Of course, still wrapped up in all the commotion over there at GO Stadium on the back of that wonderful win from Justine from Page. She flipped for the 20K. Yes, it's finally finished. It's finally done. Thanks to Rick's Trees as we push on with some Colette coming up. But right now, here's Corey Hart as we continue on with more great music for your Feels Good Friday here at Mix.

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0: 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One on the way from John Mellencamp at Corona, the rhythm of the night. 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

0: That wraps up another hour of just great music for Nige 106.3. It was Raider Nick filling in for the legend, tapping out now for the weekend. 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
8: Canberra winters can be brutal, but at Level, we make sure your heating and hot water keeps you warm and toasty throughout. So after a brisk walk in minus 5 temperatures, you can rely on a hot shower to bring you back to life. Or when the freezing rain hammers down, you know you can turn the heat up. To make sure this winter is your coziest yet, book your free winter warmth home check now at levelcanberra.au. Because at Level, we do warmth.
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10: 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But that's not possible. And I'm so sorry.
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15: 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And ATO figures show the gas industry is Australia's second biggest